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Why would this work? 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But spicy food also

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6: Minnesota Vikings safety Jamal Adams is out for the year with a knee injury. Washington backup quarterback Marcus Mariota is out this month with a sprained MCL. Packers tight end Tucker Kraft returned to full practice after last year's torn ACL. Victories in the WNBA for Chicago and for Indiana in overtime. Scottie Scheffler dominated the PGA tournament, winning by 8 strokes in Memphis. He led by 2 to start the final round. Marcus Erickson took the IndyCar race in Canada. Former pitcher Tommy John died at the age of 83. He battled cancer the last couple of years. In baseball tonight, Seattle leads at Houston in the top of the fourth, 2-0. A's have already beaten Texas 5-2. Milwaukee beat the Dodgers again in L.A., 6-2, and Milwaukee second baseman Bryce Terang missed the whole four-game series with a sore knee. Could return on Tuesday. San Diego won at Cleveland 5-0.
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11: Tonight looks mostly clear, with lows dropping to the upper 50s and a northwest wind near 10. Fair skies continue tomorrow, with highs in the low 80s and west winds near 10. Tomorrow night turns partly cloudy, with lows near 65. Tuesday brings a chance for rain, though temperatures hold in the low 80s. Wednesday looks mostly sunny, with highs in the upper 70s. And by Thursday, we're back to mostly clear skies, with highs near 79.

0: Health and Wellness Files. If you want bigger and more defined musculature, experts say you can use visualization to get bigger and more cut. This comes from the European Journal of Sports Science. And as I said earlier, I use this tip myself. The key is something called attentional focus. To put it simply, attentional focus is what you think about when you're executing a movement or activity. There are two kinds, internal and external. Now, in a study, one group of men used internal focus and were told to focus intently on their muscles as they did bicep curls. The other group used external focus. They were told to focus on just lifting the weight up. Lift it up. After 2 months, the men who focused internally on their muscles, actually imagining their muscles growing as they did the exercise, they grew their bicep twice as much as the men in the other group. The experts say this is more evidence that our nervous system has the ability to target a muscle just by focusing on it. Bodybuilders call it, quote, the mind-muscle connection, and it's a term that was popularized by Arnold Schwarzenegger back in his Mr. Universe days in the 1970s. The theory is that by focusing on the specific muscle or muscle group that you want to activate in an exercise, you're able to increase the number of neurons firing, which will then increase the number of muscle fibers recruited during each contraction. So no matter whether it's a leg day, core day, or arm day, focus your mind on that muscle group as you're working out. You're going to see better results doing the same exercises.
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1: President Trump is directing the Pentagon to scale back joint military exercises with South Korea, saying the decision is linked to Seoul's refusal to participate in U.S.

0: Israeli actions against Iran. In a Truth Social post, Trump wrote that although the drills could not be fully canceled at this stage, he was not happy the U.S. agreed to take part and highlighted his very good relationship with North Korean leader Kim Jong-un. Trump also criticized South Korea's position on the conflict involving Iran, noting that when he asked President Yoon Suk-yeol whether Seoul would join U.S. efforts toward the denuclearization of the Islamic Republic of Iran, Yoon declined, responding, "No thanks." At least one person is dead and tens of thousands without power today as Tropical Storm Lala continues to lash Hawaii. According to the latest update from the National Hurricane Center, the storm was about 75 miles southwest of Honolulu with maximum sustained winds of about 65 miles per hour. Torrential rain caused widespread flooding and mudslides on the Big Island of Hawaii. Officials in Indiana say at least six people are now dead after flash flooding across the state. Lisa Taylor has more.
1: A historic amount of rain caused streams and rivers to flood their banks across the state Friday, causing Governor Mike Braun to request a presidential emergency declaration, which President Trump has granted. Maggie Vespa is in Indianapolis.
2: With first responders stretched thin, volunteers are patrolling flooded areas, finding homes and cars submerged.
1: Indianapolis Mayor Joe Hogsett has declared a local disaster emergency.
3: Please leave your homes now.
1: At least 40 were evacuated in the suburb of Carmel. I'm Lisa Taylor.
0: Baseball legend Tommy John is dead at the age of 83. John's agent says he passed away at his home in Florida on Saturday, surrounded by his wife and other family members. John is best known for a groundbreaking elbow surgery he underwent in 1974 that is now known as Tommy John surgery. I'm Rob Martier.
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7: Tonight looks mostly clear, with lows dropping to the upper 50s and a northwest wind near 10. Fair skies continue tomorrow, with highs in the low 80s and west winds near 10. Tomorrow night turns partly cloudy, with lows near 65. Tuesday brings a chance for rain, though temperatures hold in the low 80s. Wednesday looks mostly sunny, with highs in the upper 70s, and by Thursday, we're back to mostly clear skies, with highs near 79.

0: Welcome back to Intelligence for Your Life. John Tesh here asking you the question. When you greet people, do you say, how are you? It's an almost automatic question, right? How are you doing? We pretty much expect a one-word answer like good, fine, busy, okay. But if you ask a different question, you can improve your relationships. Here are the questions to ask according to global leadership professor Dr. Jim Ludema. First, ask this. What are you looking forward to today? It's a good one to ask as you send kids off to school or before you and your spouse part for the day because it forces them to answer with more than one word and it's focused on positivity. So it can improve energy and enthusiasm. What are you looking forward to today? Here at the end of the day, ask this. What was the best part of your day? That can help loved ones appreciate their accomplishments and boost their happiness, especially children. Another question to ask instead of how are you? What's inspired you recently? It's a good one to ask friends or even a date. It taps into what people feel passionately about and things that inspire us bring a sense of meaning and fulfillment to life, of course. What's inspired you recently? Here's one more question. Hey, what could make this day better for you? Dr. Ludema says, sure, your family could answer by saying pizza for dinner, but they also might offer small ideas that could improve family life.
1: This is the John Tesh Radio Show.

0: It's pop quiz time. See how you do. What carries more germs, the soles of your shoes or your dog's paws? It's something researchers were interested in, considering some businesses still have strict no dogs allowed policies. Some of the fear is that a dog will scare other customers, but another fear is that dogs will spread germs. So Holland's Utrecht University looked into this, and they found your dog's paws are probably much, much cleaner than your shoes. In order to test a dog's contamination risk, the scientists swabbed the paws of working service dogs, family pets, and the soles of their owner's shoes. And those samples were tested for illness-causing bacteria. The result, not a single paw was contaminated with dangerous bacteria, not one. But C. diff, the bacteria that causes diarrhea, it was found on most owners' shoes. Microbiologist Charles Gerba says, bottom line, don't freak out about germs from your dog's paws, but you may want to take your shoes off when you get home.
1: IFYL. Intelligence for your life.

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6: Tonight looks mostly clear, with lows dropping to the upper 50s and a northwest wind near 10. Fair skies continue tomorrow, with highs in the low 80s and west winds near 10. Tomorrow night turns partly cloudy, with lows near 65. Tuesday brings a chance for rain, though temperatures hold in the low 80s. Wednesday looks mostly sunny, with highs in the upper 70s. And by Thursday, we're back to mostly clear skies, with highs near 79.

0: 50 years old for nearly 6 years. Turned out people with chronic insomnia, trouble sleeping, of course, three or more nights a week,
1: yikes,
0: were 40% more likely to develop dementia.
1: Yeah.
0: The brain scans showed actual amyloid plaque buildup. The researchers said chronic insomnia may be a modifiable risk factor for cognitive decline.
1: Sleep is a time. We know this now. We didn't know why we needed sleep for a long time, but now we know. It is your brain's cleaning mechanism. Yeah. Your brain is taking that time to clean out the metabolic byproducts of you doing conscious thought all day long. And that process is fundamental to your overall brain health and longevity as you age. You need sleep. You need it. Some people need a little bit more. Some people need a little bit less. But target at least 7 hours. That's kind of a sweet spot. And if you feel like you need more, get more. If you function with less, you can get less. But you need to be targeted. You need to get through two REM cycles at least every night.

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1: Hawaii is dealing with heavy rain and flooding as Tropical Storm Lala impacts the island chain. The latest update from the National Hurricane Center shows the storm about 75 miles south of Honolulu with top winds of around 70 miles per hour. The massive storm weakened slightly from hurricane status overnight. At least one person is dead after massive flash flooding swept away homes and knocked out power to thousands on the Big Island of Hawaii. A tropical storm warning remains in effect for Hawaii County as the system moves across the island chain. Senator Bill Cassidy is taking aim at President Trump's executive order focused on childhood vaccine schedules. Appearing on ABC's This Week, the Louisiana Republican, who is also a physician, called the action a stupid thing to do.
2: Now, this is going to drive up the cost of your life, inconvenience you tremendously, and your child's getting six jabs, not two.
1: Trump said the order would split the childhood MMR vaccine for measles, mumps, and rubella into three shots. The order would also push for all childhood immunizations to be administered at separate medical visits instead of one visit. The BBC is seeking to subpoena Donald Trump Jr., Ivanka Trump, and Jared Kushner in its defense against a $10 billion defamation suit brought by President Trump. Lisa Carton reports.
3: In court filings Friday, the BBC alleged that Trump's children and son-in-law had personal knowledge of Trump's intentions when he gave a speech before the 2021 January 6th Capitol riots. Trump is suing the broadcaster for what he claims was its intentional, malicious, and deceptive doctoring in its presentation of the speech. I'm Lisa Carton.
1: Joey Logano captured his 39th career victory after winning the Cookout 400 at Richmond Raceway. Logano held off Chase Briscoe by .392 seconds to secure the win. He is now ninth in the Cup Series standings. Austin Cindric, Denny Hamlin, and Chase Elliott rounded out the remainder of the top five finishers. I'm Rob.

0: art here.
1: Every year since 1966, the Norwalk Lions Club has had a tractor pull. Today at 12 noon is their final pull for their 60th year. Come early for charcoal chicken at 11, then duck races and truck and tractor pulling both at noon.
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1: The final day of the Norwalk Lions Club tractor pull with their raffle drawing at 4 o'clock. Head to Norwalk today and celebrate 60 years of pulling with the Norwalk Lions Club.
3: Tonight looks mostly clear, with lows dropping to the upper 50s and a northwest wind near 10. Fair skies continue tomorrow, with highs in the low 80s and west winds near 10. Tomorrow night turns partly cloudy, with lows near 65. Tuesday brings a chance for rain, though temperatures hold in the low 80s. Wednesday looks mostly sunny, with highs in the upper 70s, and by Thursday, we're back to mostly clear skies, with highs near 79.

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4: The Seattle Mariners tonight in Houston are holding on to a 3-2 lead, bottom of the ninth against the Astros. A Houston loss would mean they're still 2 games ahead of the Rangers in the AL West. Texas lost 5-2 at the A's. Milwaukee beat the Dodgers again in LA, 6-2. The Dodgers' record since July 1st is 18-21. San Diego won 5-0 at Cleveland. The Padres hit 4 solo homers. Guardians had only 3 hits. Kansas City shut out the Angels 3-0 behind a first career complete game from Noah Cameron, a one-hitter with 8 strikeouts. Colorado 13-7 winners at San Francisco. Victories for the White Sox and Baltimore. Yankees won in 10 innings at Toronto 4-3. Former pitcher Tommy John passed away at the age of 83. The Dallas Cowboys are signing veteran linebacker Von Miller. Viking safety Jamal Adams is out for the NFL year due to a knee injury.
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7: Tonight is mostly clear.

Clear, lows near 59 with a northwest wind around 10. Expect plenty of sunshine tomorrow, highs near 81. Clouds come and go tomorrow night, lows settling into the mid-60s. Showers look possible Tuesday, temps again in the low 80s. Wednesday brings a mix of sun and clouds, a high in the upper 70s, lows dipping to the mid-50s. Thursday looks mostly sunny, highs holding in the upper 70s.

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1: Hawaii is dealing with heavy rain and flooding as Tropical Storm Lala impacts the island chain. The latest update from the National Hurricane Center shows the storm about 75 miles south of Honolulu, with top winds of around 70 miles per hour. The massive storm weakened slightly from hurricane status overnight. At least one person is dead after massive flash flooding swept away homes and knocked out power to thousands on the Big Island of Hawaii. A tropical storm warning remains in effect for Hawaii County as the system moves across the island chain. Senator Bill Cassidy is taking aim at President Trump's executive order focused on childhood vaccine schedules. Appearing on ABC's This Week, the Louisiana Republican, who is also a physician, called the action a stupid thing to do.
2: Now, this is going to drive up the cost of your life, inconvenience you tremendously, and your child's getting six jabs, not two.
1: Trump said the order would split the childhood MMR vaccine for measles, mumps, and rubella into three shots. The order would also push for all childhood immunizations to be administered at separate medical visits instead of one visit. The BBC is seeking to subpoena Donald Trump Jr., Ivanka Trump, and Jared Kushner in its defense against a $10 billion defamation suit brought by President Trump. Lisa Carton reports.
3: In court filings Friday, the BBC alleged that Trump's children and son-in-law had personal knowledge of Trump's intentions when he gave a speech before the 2021 January 6 Capitol riots. Trump is suing the broadcaster for what he claims was its intentional, malicious, and deceptive doctoring in its presentation of the speech. I'm Lisa Carton.
1: Joey Logano captured his 39th career victory after winning the Cookout 400 at Richmond Raceway. Logano held off Chase Briscoe by 0.392 seconds to secure the win. He is now ninth in the Cup Series standings. Austin Cindric, Denny Hamlin, and Chase Elliott rounded out the remainder of the top five finishers. I'm Rob Martier.

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1: Tonight is mostly clear, lows near 59 with a northwest wind around 10. Expect plenty of sunshine tomorrow, highs near 81. Clouds come and go tomorrow night, lows settling into the mid-60s. Showers look possible Tuesday, temps again in the low 80s. Wednesday brings a mix of sun and clouds, a high in the upper 70s, lows dipping to the mid-50s. Thursday looks mostly sunny, highs holding in the upper 70s.

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2: Tonight is mostly clear, lows near 59 with a northwest wind around 10. Expect plenty of sunshine tomorrow, highs near 81. Clouds come and go tomorrow night, lows settling into the mid-60s. Showers look possible Tuesday, temps again in the low 80s. Wednesday brings a mix of sun and clouds, a high in the upper 70s, lows dipping to the mid-50s. Thursday looks mostly sunny, highs holding in the upper 70s.

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1: Hawaii is dealing with heavy rain and flooding as Tropical Storm Lala impacts the islands. The latest update from the National Hurricane Center shows the storm about 75 miles south of Honolulu, with top winds of around 70 miles per hour. The massive storm weakened slightly from hurricane status overnight. Massive flash flooding swept away homes and knocked out power to thousands on the Big Island of Hawaii. A tropical storm warning remains in effect for Hawaii County as the system moves across the island chain. Iran's parliament approved a bill that would criminalize interviews and other communications with media considered hostile to the Islamic Republic. Iranian media reported the bill's passage today and noted it includes U.S. or Israeli media and outlets financed by either country. It bans interviews or discussions with such media, and violators could face punishment, including fines, loss of social privileges, and up to 2 years in prison. The bill would also harden penalties for economic crimes committed under the direction or supervision of foreigners. It must still be reviewed by the Guardian Council before it can become law. Kentucky Governor Andy Beshear says he's heard nothing back from Senator Mitch McConnell following requests regarding his health. Beshear made the comment on CBS's Face the Nation.
2: All he needs to do is call into this show for 2 minutes, or Fox News for 2 minutes, or do a video for 2 minutes to the people he's supposed to serve. But you know what? He absolutely refuses to do it.
1: Beshear also took aim at Senate Majority Leader John Thune, saying he has a duty to make sure all of his senators have the capacity to serve. A new class entered the Naismith Basketball Hall of Fame this weekend. 9 new inductees were welcomed into the hall during Saturday's enshrinement ceremony. Among them were two-time WNBA MVPs Candace Parker and Elena Deladon, along with longtime NBA coaches Doc Rivers and Mike D'Antoni. Also inducted was the 1996 USA Basketball Women's National Team that went undefeated on their way to winning the gold medal. I'm Rob Martier.
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7: Tonight is mostly clear, lows near 59, with a northwest wind around 10. Expect plenty of sunshine tomorrow, highs near 81. Clouds come and go tomorrow night, lows settling into the mid-60s. Showers look possible Tuesday, temps again in the low 80s. Wednesday brings a mix of sun and clouds, a high in the upper 70s, lows dipping to the mid-50s. Thursday looks mostly sunny, highs holding in the upper 70s.

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2: Tonight is mostly clear, lows near 59 with a northwest wind around 10. Expect plenty of sunshine tomorrow, highs near 81. Clouds come and go tomorrow night, lows settling into the mid-60s. Showers look possible Tuesday, temps again in the low 80s. Wednesday brings a mix of sun and clouds, a high in the upper 70s, lows dipping to the mid-50s. Thursday looks mostly sunny, highs holding in the upper 70s.

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1: Tropical storm Lala is battering Hawaii with strong winds and torrential rain. The National Hurricane Center says Lala is now about 200 miles west of Honolulu with top winds of around 65 miles per hour after weakening slightly from hurricane status. At least one person is dead after massive flash flooding swept away homes and knocked out power to thousands on the Big Island of Hawaii. Governor Josh Green says one person died in a storm-related car accident, and officials are urging people to stay off the roads. A tropical storm warning remains in effect for Hawaii County as the system moves across the island chain. Officials in Indonesia say dozens are dead after a massive earthquake reduced buildings to rubble. The magnitude 7.7 earthquake struck eastern Indonesia Saturday morning, triggering landslides, blocking roads, and destroying hundreds of homes. The death toll from the quake is up to 51, and thousands have been evacuated from the region, which has experienced hundreds of aftershocks. Attorney General Todd Blanche says the FBI taking over the investigation into Nancy Guthrie's disappearance may not be the best course of action. Appearing on NBC's Meet the Press on Sunday, Blanche shared his thoughts about the high-profile case.
2: Whether we come in with sharp elbows and take it over, that's not necessarily the right thing to do for her or for anybody.
1: Blanche also said that there was no update on the investigation to share publicly. The mother of Today Show co-anchor Savannah Guthrie was first reported missing on February 1st in Tucson, Arizona. Baseball legend Tommy John is dead at the age of 83. John's agent says he passed away at his home in Florida on Saturday, surrounded by his wife and other family members. After suffering a torn ligament in 1974, he underwent an experimental elbow reconstruction procedure by Dr. Frank Job that allowed him to continue his career with the Los Angeles Dodgers. The procedure is known as Tommy John surgery. I'm Rob Martier.
3: Tonight is mostly clear, lows near 59, with a northwest wind around 10. Expect plenty of sunshine tomorrow, highs near 81. Clouds come and go tomorrow night, lows settling into the mid-60s. Showers look possible Tuesday, temps again in the low 80s. Wednesday brings a mix of sun and clouds, a high in the upper 70s, lows dipping to the mid-50s. Thursday looks mostly sunny, highs holding in the upper 70s.

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0: From the Fox Sports studios in Los Angeles, here's Steve DeSager.
1: The Seattle Mariners tonight in Houston are holding on to a 3-2 lead, bottom of the ninth against the Astros. A Houston loss would mean they're still two games ahead of the Rangers in the AL West. Texas lost 5-2 at the A's. Milwaukee beat the Dodgers again in LA, 6-2. The Dodgers' record since July 1st is 18-21. San Diego won 5-0 at Cleveland. The Padres hit 4 solo homers. Guardians had only 3 hits. Kansas City shut out the Angels 3-0 behind a first career complete game from Noah Cameron, a one-hitter with 8 strikeouts. Colorado 13-7 winners at San Francisco. Victories for the White Sox and Baltimore. Yankees won in 10 innings at Toronto 4-3. Former pitcher Tommy John passed away at the age of 83. The Dallas Cowboys are signing veteran linebacker Von Miller. Viking safety Jamal Adams is out for the NFL year due to a knee injury.
2: Skies stay mainly clear tonight. Lows in the upper 50s. Northwest winds near 10. Sunshine takes over today. Highs near 80. Clouds build back in tonight. Partly cloudy with lows near 63. Rain looks likely tomorrow. Around a tenth of an inch expected. A rumble of thunder possible. Highs reaching the upper 70s. Wednesday brings a few clouds and highs near 78. Then Thursday offers sun mixed with clouds. Similar highs in the upper 70s.

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1: At least one person is dead and tens of thousands are without power as Tropical Storm Lala continues to lash Hawaii. According to the latest update from the National Hurricane Center, the storm is about 240 miles west of Honolulu, with maximum sustained winds of about 65 miles an hour. Governor Josh Green says one person died in a storm-related car accident, and officials are urging people to stay off the roads. Torrential rain caused widespread flooding and mudslides on the Big Island of Hawaii. Officials are warning of life-threatening surf and rip current conditions across the island chain.

0: relationship with North Korean leader Kim Jong-un. He argued the exercises are costly and send a totally inappropriate and hostile message to a country that he said has been unthreatening and respectful throughout his presidency. ABC News is reporting actress Hayden Panettiere is dead at the age of 36. Mark Mayfield has more.
1: Her cause of death is unknown. The actress was best known for her role as the indestructible cheerleader Claire Bennett on the NBC sci-fi series Heroes, Juliet Barnes in the musical drama Nashville, and as Kirby Reed in the Scream horror franchise. I'm Mark Mayfield.
0: Researchers in Finland say drinking coffee could help with a leaner physique. The study from the University of Oulu found people who regularly drink coffee were likely to have a leaner body composition with less body fat and increased muscle mass. While the study did find a link between coffee consumption and less body fat, the research doesn't prove the beverage directly reduces fat or builds muscle. Researchers also noted that higher coffee intake was linked to lower levels of 3 amino acids associated with insulin resistance, along with a higher risk of diabetes. I'm Tammy Trujillo.
2: Skies stay mainly clear tonight. Lows in the upper 50s. Northwest winds near 10. Sunshine takes over today. Highs near 80. Clouds build back in tonight. Partly cloudy with lows near 63. Rain looks likely tomorrow. Around a tenth of an inch expected. A rumble of thunder possible. Highs reaching the upper 70s. Wednesday brings a few clouds and highs near 78. Then Thursday offers sun mixed with clouds. Similar highs in the upper 70s.

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1: From the Fox Sports Studios in Los Angeles, here's Steve DeSager.
2: The Seattle Mariners tonight in Houston are holding on to a 3-2 lead, bottom of the ninth against the Astros. A Houston loss would mean they're still two games ahead of the Rangers in the AL West. Texas lost 5-2 at the A's. Milwaukee beat the Dodgers again in LA, 6-2. The Dodgers' record since July 1st is 18-21. San Diego won 5-0 at Cleveland. The Padres hit 4 solo homers. Guardians had only 3 hits. Kansas City shut out the Angels 3-0 behind a first career complete game from Noah Cameron, a one-hitter with 8 strikeouts. Colorado 13-7 winners at San Francisco. Victories for the White Sox and Baltimore. Yankees won in 10 innings at Toronto 4-3. Former pitcher Tommy John passed away at the age of 83. The Dallas Cowboys are signing veteran linebacker Von Miller. Viking safety Jamal Adams is out for the NFL year due to a knee injury.
3: Skies stay mainly clear tonight. Lows in the upper 50s. Northwest winds near 10. Sunshine takes over today. Highs near 80. Clouds build back in tonight. Partly cloudy with lows near 63. Rain looks likely tomorrow. Around a tenth of an inch expected. A rumble of thunder possible. Highs reaching the upper 70s. Wednesday brings a few clouds and highs near 78. Then Thursday offers sun mixed with clouds. Similar highs in the upper 70s.

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1: Officials in Indiana say six people are now dead after flash flooding across the state. Lisa Taylor has details.
2: An historic amount of rain caused streams and rivers to flood their banks across the state Friday, causing Governor Mike Braun to request a presidential emergency declaration, which President Trump has granted. Maggie Vespa is in Indianapolis.
3: With first responders stretched thin, volunteers are patrolling flooded areas, finding homes and cars submerged. Throughout the day, we saw multiple heavy downpours and lightning strikes.
2: Indianapolis Mayor Joe Hogsett has declared a local disaster emergency. I'm Lisa Taylor.
1: ABC News is reporting actress Hayden Panettiere has died at the age of 36. Mark Mayfield has that story.
4: Her cause of death is unknown. The actress was best known for her role as the indestructible cheerleader Claire Bennett on the NBC sci-fi series Heroes. Juliet Barnes and

0: U.S. aircraft carrier could make it hard for people to stay in the Navy.
1: You're going to have problems with retention once people get back and families start meeting again. They're going to say, like, do I want to stay in the Navy? You're going to have some of the most experienced men and women. They're going to take a lot of their technical skills and walk away.
0: About 5,000 sailors and Marines have been on board the USS Abraham Lincoln since November. Family members say there have been multiple attempts by some sailors to jump overboard. Baseball legend Tommy John has died at the age of 83 at his home in Florida. He was a four-time All-Star and won more than 288 career games in his career. He's best known, though, for a groundbreaking elbow surgery that allowed him to continue his career with the Dodgers. That procedure is now known as Tommy John surgery. I'm Tammy Trujillo.
2: Skies stay mainly clear tonight. Lows in the upper 50s. Northwest winds near 10. Sunshine takes over today. Highs near 80. Clouds build back in tonight. Partly cloudy with lows near 63. Rain looks likely tomorrow. Around a tenth of an inch expected. A rumble of thunder possible. Highs reaching the upper 70s. Wednesday brings a few clouds and highs near 78. Then Thursday offers sun mixed with clouds. Similar highs in the upper 70s.

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1: Minnesota Vikings safety Jamal Adams is out for the year with a knee injury. Veteran linebacker Vaughn Miller is signing with Dallas. He's from Texas. Washington backup quarterback Marcus Mariota is out this month with a sprained MCL. And Cardinals first-round running back Jeremiah Love is likely out this month with a sprained ankle. Packers tight end Tucker Kraft returned to full practice Sunday after last year's torn ACL. In the WNBA, Indiana won in overtime at Atlanta 95-91. Caitlin Clark, 26 points. Angel Reese had 14 rebounds, but missed a putback at the end of regulation. Wins for Chicago and Portland. Scottie Scheffler took the PGA tournament by 8 strokes. Marcus Ericsson won the IndyCar race. Coco Gauff advanced, winning a third-round match in Cincinnati. Former pitcher Tommy John died at the age of 83. Seattle won at Houston 3-2. Milwaukee beat the Dodgers 6-2.

Skies stay mainly clear tonight. Lows in the upper 50s. Northwest winds near 10. Sunshine takes over today. Highs near 80. Clouds build back in tonight. Partly cloudy with lows near 63. Rain looks likely tomorrow. Around a tenth of an inch expected. A rumble of thunder possible. Highs reaching the upper 70s. Wednesday brings a few clouds and highs near 78. Then Thursday offers sun mixed with clouds. Similar highs in the upper 70s.

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1: The memorandum of understanding that was supposed to put a hold on fighting between the U.S. and Iran expires today. Mark Mayfield has details.
2: The deal was reached in June after high-level talks mediated by Pakistan. There's little evidence that either side wants to extend the agreement. Both sides have accused the other of violating the terms of the deal multiple times. The deal aimed to put a pause on fighting, reopen the Strait of Hormuz, lift a U.S. naval blockade of Iranian ports, and end the war between Israel and Lebanon. Both the U.S. and Iran have said that they are winning the war and that the ceasefire has had little impact. Traffic through the Strait of Hormuz, a critical oil corridor, remains well below pre-war levels. I'm Mark Mayfield.
1: Actress Hayden Panettiere is dead. No cause of death's been given. The 36-year-old actress was known for her roles on the NBC sci-fi series Heroes, as well as in the musical drama Nashville and the Scream horror franchise. She leaves behind an 11-year-old daughter. Tropical storm Lala is losing a bit of strength as it moves westward away from the main Hawaiian islands. At least one person is dead and thousands are without power after Lala blew through. According to the latest update from the National Hurricane Center, the storm is about 270 miles west of Honolulu, with maximum sustained winds of about 60 miles an hour. The storm caused torrential rain and widespread flooding and mudslides on the Big Island of Hawaii. Hawaii Governor Josh Green declared a state of emergency Thursday as the storm started to move in. President Trump is calling on senators to vote on a bill that would make daylight saving time permanent. In a post on Truth Social, Trump wrote that more sun later in the day is better, including for fighting crime. He also said changing clocks and watches twice yearly causes disruption and chaos. The bill proposes making daylight saving time the permanent standard time nationwide. The House approved the legislation last month. I'm Tammy Trujillo.
3: Skies stay mainly clear tonight. Lows in the upper 50s. Northwest winds near 10. Sunshine takes over today. Highs near 80. Clouds build back in tonight. Partly cloudy with lows near 63. Rain looks likely tomorrow. Around a tenth of an inch expected. A rumble of thunder possible. Highs reaching the upper 70s. Wednesday brings a few clouds and highs near 78. Then Thursday offers sun mixed with clouds. Similar highs in the upper 70s.

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1: Minnesota Vikings safety Jamal Adams is out for the year with a knee injury. Veteran linebacker Vaughn Miller is signing with Dallas. He's from Texas. Washington backup quarterback Marcus Mariota is out this month with a sprained MCL. And Cardinals first-round running back Jeremiah Love is likely out this month with a sprained ankle. Packers tight end Tucker Kraft returned to full practice Sunday after last year's torn ACL. In the WNBA, Indiana won in overtime at Atlanta 95-91. Caitlin Clark, 26 points. Angel Reese had 14 rebounds, but missed a putback at the end of regulation. Wins for Chicago and Portland. Scottie Scheffler took the PGA tournament by 8 strokes. Marcus Ericsson won the IndyCar race. Coco Gauff advanced, winning a third-round match in Cincinnati. Former pitcher Tommy John died at the age of 83. Seattle won at Houston 3-2. Milwaukee beat the Dodgers 6-2.
2: Skies stay mainly clear tonight. Lows in the upper 50s. Northwest winds near 10. Sunshine takes over today. Highs near 80. Clouds build back in tonight. Partly cloudy with lows near 63. Rain looks likely tomorrow. Around 1/10 of an inch expected. A rumble of thunder possible. Highs reaching the upper 70s. Wednesday brings a few clouds and highs near 78. Then Thursday offers sun mixed with clouds. Similar highs in the upper 70s.

0: This is W247CY Baraboo and WRDB Reedsburg.
1: President Trump is directing the Pentagon to scale back joint military exercises with South Korea, saying the decision is linked to Seoul's refusal to participate in U.S.-Israeli actions against Iran. In a Truth Social post, Trump wrote that although the drills could not be fully canceled at this stage, he was not happy that the U.S. had agreed to take part and highlighted his very good relationship with North Korean leader Kim Jong-un. The head of U.S. Central Command says there are indeed mental health challenges on board the aircraft carrier USS Abraham Lincoln after a sailor reportedly tried to jump overboard. Tammy Trujillo has the story.
2: But Admiral Brad Cooper said the ship had the lowest reported number of cases related to mental health out of all 11 active carriers. Cooper visited the ship on Saturday, which has been on a record deployment at sea in support of the war with Iran. Cooper called his visit awe-inspiring and praised the crew for making mental health a leadership priority. The USS George Washington is on its way to the Middle East to relieve the Lincoln. I'm Tammy Trujillo.
1: The memorandum of understanding that was supposed to put a pause on fighting between the U.S. and Iran is expiring today. The deal was reached in June after high-level talks mediated by Pakistan. There's little evidence that either side wants to extend the agreement. Both sides have accused the other of violating the terms of the deal multiple times. The Food and Drug Administration has upgraded an egg recall to the highest risk level. Here's Lisa Carton.
3: The FDA declared it a Class 1 recall on Wednesday, citing the possibility that consuming the eggs could cause serious health consequences or death. According to the latest update, nearly 98 people have been sickened across 17 states, with 26 hospitalizations. No deaths have been reported. The recalled products were sold under several brands, including Kroger, Brookshire's, Country Morning, Simple Truth, and Sunups, as well as various bulk grade A and grade AA eggs. I'm Lisa Carton.
1: And Tropical Storm Lala is losing a bit of strength as it moves westward away from the main Hawaiian Islands. I'm Mark Mayfield.
4: Skies stay mainly clear tonight. Lows in the upper 50s. Northwest winds near 10. Sunshine takes over today. Highs near 80. Clouds build back in tonight. Partly cloudy with lows near 63. Rain looks likely tomorrow. Around a tenth of an inch expected. A rumble of thunder possible. Highs reaching the upper 70s. Wednesday brings a few clouds and highs near 78. Then Thursday offers sun mixed with clouds. Similar highs in the upper 70s.

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1: Minnesota Vikings safety Jamal Adams is out for the year with a knee injury. Veteran linebacker Vaughn Miller is signing with Dallas. He's from Texas. Washington backup quarterback Marcus Mariota is out this month with a sprained MCL. And Cardinals first-round running back Jeremiah Love is likely out this month with a sprained ankle. Packers tight end Tucker Kraft returned to full practice Sunday after last year's torn ACL. In the WNBA, Indiana won in overtime at Atlanta 95-91. Caitlin Clark, 26 points. Angel Reese had 14 rebounds but missed a putback at the end of regulation. Wins for Chicago and Portland. Scottie Scheffler took the PGA tournament by 8 strokes. Marcus Ericsson won the IndyCar race. Coco Gauff advanced, winning a third-round match in Cincinnati. Former pitcher Tommy John died at the age of 83. Seattle won at Houston 3-2. Milwaukee beat the Dodgers 6-2.
2: Skies stay mainly clear tonight. Lows in the upper 50s. Northwest winds near 10. Sunshine takes over today. Highs near

80. Clouds build back in tonight, partly cloudy with lows near 63. Rain looks likely tomorrow, around a tenth of an inch expected. A rumble of thunder possible, highs reaching the upper 70s. Wednesday brings a few clouds and highs near 78. Then Thursday offers sun mixed with clouds, similar highs in the upper 70s.

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1: At least seven people have been killed in heavy rain and record flooding in Indiana. More from Lisa Taylor.
2: An historic amount of rain caused

0: Streams and rivers to flood their banks across the state Friday, causing Governor Mike Braun to request a presidential emergency declaration, which President Trump has granted. Maggie Vespa is in Indianapolis.
1: With first responders stretched thin, volunteers are patrolling flooded areas, finding homes and cars submerged. Throughout the day, we saw multiple heavy downpours and lightning strikes.
0: Indianapolis Mayor Joe Hogsett has declared a local disaster emergency.
2: Please leave your homes. Now, this is not a time to wait.

0: Panettiere is dead. A representative confirmed the news on Sunday. The 36-year-old was known for her roles on the NBC sci-fi series Heroes, as well as the musical drama Nashville and the Scream horror franchise. She leaves behind an 11-year-old daughter. The memorandum of understanding that was supposed to put a pause on fighting between the U.S. and Iran expires today. The deal was reached in June after high-level talks mediated by Pakistan. Both sides have accused the other of violating the terms of the deal multiple times. On Wall Street, before the opening bell, stock futures are falling. I'm Michael Kastner.
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3: 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A mostly sunny one today. Expect highs around 80. Overnight, partly cloudy skies with lows near 63. Tomorrow, rain appears likely. A thunderstorm or two in the mix. Highs reaching the upper 70s. Tomorrow night, rain looks likely. Lows in the upper 50s. Then Wednesday, more sun than clouds with temps again in the upper 70s. Lows in the mid 50s overnight. As for Thursday, mostly clear with similar highs in the upper 70s.

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3: Minnesota Vikings safety Jamal Adams is out for the year with a knee injury. Veteran linebacker Vaughn Miller is signing with Dallas. He's from Texas. Washington backup quarterback Marcus Mariota is out this month with a sprained MCL. And Cardinals first-round running back Jeremiah Love is likely out this month with a sprained ankle. Packers tight end Tucker Kraft returned to full practice Sunday after last year's torn ACL. In the WNBA, Indiana won in overtime at Atlanta 95-91. Caitlin Clark, 26 points. Angel Reese had 14 rebounds, but missed a putback at the end of regulation. Wins for Chicago and Portland. Scottie Scheffler took the PGA tournament by 8 strokes. Marcus Ericsson won the IndyCar race. Coco Gauff advanced, winning a third-round match in Cincinnati. Former pitcher Tommy John died at the age of 83. Seattle won at Houston 3-2. Milwaukee beat the Dodgers 6-2.
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5: 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He tells Brownfield staying consistent with management has been a major takeaway, and he expects above average yields. 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
5: Brevant Seeds retail sales agronomist Jason Welker covers Nebraska and says corn looks pretty decent.
8: We've had a rough spring, started out below average on moisture. If you didn't pre-irrigate your irrigated pivots or start them right up after planting, you may have had different types of emergence. But for the most part right now, corn looks really good. We've had a lot of heat in the last 3 weeks, so there has been a few pollination misses here and there. But for the most part, we look really good. Ear development's coming right along. Diseases are about normal. Seems like we have a little bit more northern corn leaf blight this year than we've had in the past. And of course, you know, southern rust is starting to move north. And then tar spot, as we've noticed the last 2 or 3 years, has been moving west. We're in central Nebraska, so we're seeing some. So if you have not time to fungicide, you might want to think about that.
5: What would you say has been the main takeaway so far this season?
8: Staying consistent with your management plans, but being willing to, like, for an example, we had to do a lot of pre-irrigating this year, so we had to make some changes early on. Generally, we don't have to pre-irrigate in central Nebraska, but being that we were below average on moisture, and a lot of this ground was exceptionally hard. So just making those changes early on, making a couple passes so those planters can run consistent and have those consistent depths so we can have that great emergence. Of course, you know, start out with some good genetics like Revant seeds. We do have elite germplasm. We've been growing consistently for the last 5 years because honestly, yield pays. Our customers are seeing that. Our retail partners are seeing that. So it's been very important because yield matters at the end of the day.
5: And that kind of leads me to my last question for you, Jay.

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1: 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You know, we still have three more weeks of tough irrigation to go before we get past a doe and a dent, which is pretty crucial for ear development. But from what I've seen, we look a little bit above average.
0: If farmers have questions about seed selection for next season, where can they go?
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3: A mostly sunny one today. Expect highs around 80. Overnight, partly cloudy skies with lows near 63. Tomorrow, rain appears likely. A thunderstorm or two in the mix. Highs reaching the upper 70s. Tomorrow night, rain looks likely. Lows in the upper 50s. Then Wednesday, more sun than clouds with temps again in the upper 70s. Lows in the mid-50s overnight. As for Thursday, mostly clear with similar highs in the upper 70s.

0: This is W247CY Baraboo and WRDB Reedsburg.
1: The Memorandum of Understanding that was supposed to put a pause on fighting between the U.S. and Iran expires today. More from Mark Mayfield.
2: The deal was reached in June after high-level talks mediated by Pakistan. There's little evidence that either side wants to extend the agreement. Both sides have accused the other of violating the terms of the deal multiple times. The deal aimed to put a pause on fighting, reopen the Strait of Hormuz, lift a U.S. naval blockade of Iranian ports, and end the war between Israel and Lebanon. Both the U.S. and Iran have said that they are winning the war and that the ceasefire has had little impact. Traffic through the Strait of Hormuz, a critical oil corridor, remains well below pre-war levels.
1: At least seven people are dead after storms cause flash flooding across Indiana. A record amount of rain caused streams and rivers to flood their banks across the state last week. Accused killer Luigi Mangione's online legal defense fundraiser is still going despite his recent guilty plea to federal charges tied to the fatal shooting of UnitedHealthcare CEO Brian Thompson. Tammy Trujillo reports.
3: Mangione pleaded guilty last week to stop.

0: social media that he's bringing this heroic young man and his family to the White House to receive a high civilian honor. On Wall Street, before the opening bell, stock futures are falling after the S&P 500 posted a three-week win streak. I'm Michael Kastner.
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2: A mostly sunny one today. Expect highs around 80. Overnight, partly cloudy skies with lows near 63. Tomorrow, rain appears likely. A thunderstorm or two in the mix. Highs reaching the upper 70s. Tomorrow night, rain looks likely. Lows in the upper 50s. Then Wednesday, more sun than clouds with temps again in the upper 70s. Lows in the mid 50s overnight. As for Thursday, mostly clear with similar highs in the upper 70s.

RDB topping out right around 80 for us this afternoon. Dew point finally back in the tolerable range for now, anyway. Coming up at 10 o'clock this morning, we'll talk with Angie Horkin from the Wisconsin Beef Council. Some great campfire recipes for you to try as we start to wind down summer. Get your aluminum foil ready. We'll talk with Angie coming up at 10 o'clock. It's the King on RDB.

0: Monday is here. That alarm clock went off this morning, didn't it? Near 80 for our high this afternoon. Brewers victorious yesterday, taking 3 of 4 in Los Angeles. A comfortable lead in the NL Central as they get the day off for a little R&R, recharge for this week. First of three at home with the Mariners tomorrow night. All your sports coming up in just a bit. The Doors next on RDB.
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0: Here are some stories we are working on today. One person is dead, three others injured in a three-motorcycle crash that occurred Saturday night in northern Sauk County. A Sauk County man was arrested earlier this spring on theft charges following fraud concerns as a contractor. More charges could be filed. The Reedsburg School Board will be meeting tonight. They could approve a potential referendum question this fall to build a new middle school. And bonus analyst harvest tags for the 2026 gun deer season will be available this week.
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3: A mostly sunny one today. Expect highs around 80. Overnight, partly cloudy skies with lows near 63. Tomorrow, rain appears likely. A thunderstorm or two in the mix. Highs reaching the upper 70s. Tomorrow night, rain looks likely. Lows in the upper 50s. Then Wednesday, more sun than cloud.

0: A nice summer day today, near 80, as we swoop into the second half of the month of August. Had to mow the lawn for the first time in more than a month over the weekend. I think I cut more weeds than grass, but here we are. Looking for some rain maybe tomorrow into tomorrow night. Good chance of showers. Maybe also on Friday. We shall see. But live in the moment. 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
3: Minnesota Vikings safety Jamal Adams is out for the year with a knee injury. Veteran linebacker Vaughn Miller is signing with Dallas. He's from Texas. Washington backup quarterback Marcus Mariota is out this month with a sprained MCL. And Cardinals first-round running back Jeremiah Love is likely out this month with a sprained ankle. Packers tight end Tucker Kraft returned to full practice.

0: Sunday after last year's torn ACL. In the WNBA, Indiana won in overtime at Atlanta 95-91. Caitlin Clark, 26 points. Angel Reese had 14 rebounds but missed a putback at the end of regulation. Wins for Chicago and Portland. Scottie Scheffler took the PGA tournament by 8 strokes. Marcus Ericsson won the IndyCar race. Coco Gauff advanced, winning a third-round match in Cincinnati. Former pitcher Tommy John died at the age of 83. Seattle won at Houston 3-2. Milwaukee beat the Dodgers 6-2.
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2: Magnum Media Sports. Girls golf from Friday. Reedsburg competed at an invitational in Watertown, placing 13th as a team. Individually, Taylee Milley led the way with a 110. Maya Sackett and Nicole Schaefer with 112s. Reedsburg back on the course at Hiawatha in Toma today for an invitational. Baraboo among the other teams competing there. Portage and Wisconsin Dells send their girls golf teams to an invitational at the Oaks. The first tennis matches of the fall scheduled for this week. Baraboo gets going today, hosting Sparta. Tomorrow, Reedsburg and Baraboo begin with 3 duels in lacrosse against Central, Logan, and Aquinas. Mauston begins in Viroqua tomorrow. Week 1 of the high school football season is upon us this week. On Thursday night, Wisconsin Dells will be at home with Portage. Friday, Baraboo hosts Sauk Prairie. Reedsburg travels to New Berlin West. Mauston at home with Platteville. Also, Hillsboro at Boscobel. Royal at home with Westby. Ithaca Weston will be at Riverdale. The 14 and under Babe Ruth World Series wrapped up on Saturday. The host team wins the title as Eagle Pass of Texas defeated Tri-Valley of California 9-8. The Brewers defeated the Dodgers yesterday 6-2. Jake Bowers with 4 hits, 2 RBI. Jackson Churio 3 hits, scoring 3 times. Logan Henderson picks up the win, striking out 6. Magnum Media Sports.

0: This is W247 CY Baraboo and WRDB Reedsburg.
1: The Memorandum of Understanding that was supposed to put a pause on fighting between the U.S. and Iran expires today. More from Mark Mayfield.
2: The deal was reached in June after high-level talks mediated by Pakistan. There's little evidence that either side wants to extend the agreement. Both sides have accused the other of violating the terms of the deal multiple times. The deal aimed to put a pause on fighting, reopen the Strait of Hormuz, lift a U.S. naval blockade of Iranian ports, and end the war between Israel and Lebanon. Both the U.S. and Iran have said that they are winning the war and that the ceasefire has had little impact. Traffic through the Strait of Hormuz, a critical oil corridor, remains well below pre-war levels.
1: At least seven people are dead after storms caused flash flooding across Indiana. A record amount of rain caused streams and rivers to flood their banks across the state last week. Accused killer Luigi Mangione's online legal defense fundraiser is still going despite his recent guilty plea to federal charges tied to the fatal shooting of UnitedHealthcare CEO Brian Thompson. Tammy Trujillo reports.
3: Well, Mangione pleaded guilty last week to stalking charges. He still faces separate New York State murder charges. A spokesperson for online fundraising platform GiveSendGo told TMZ the money is being raised to cover Mangione's defense, and he still has unresolved legal matters. The effort has so far raised more than $1.5 million. I'm Tammy Trujillo.
1: President Trump will honor a lifeguard who saved a young swimmer. 16-year-old Ryder Williams jumped into the water off Santa Cruz, California last month when he saw a 10-year-old boy in trouble. Trump posted on social media that he's bringing this heroic young man and his family to the White House to receive a high civilian honor. On Wall Street, before the opening bell, stock futures are falling after the S&P 500 posted a three-week win streak. I'm Michael Kastner.
4: One person is dead following a crash involving three motorcycles in northern Sauk County Saturday night. It happened at about 7:30 on Highway K near Bezek Road in the town of Winfield. A motorcycle operated by a 32-year-old man from Linden Station crossed the center line and struck two southbound motorcycles. A 68-year-old man operating the second motorcycle was pronounced dead at the scene. His passenger and an operator of the third motorcycle, along with another passenger, were taken to local hospitals. Alcohol and speed are believed to be contributing factors. This past spring, authorities in Columbia County arrested a Sauk County man on charges of theft in a business setting and theft by a contractor. 40-year-old Frederick Burdick operated the R&J Company and Everest Handyman and Appliances. Subsequently, others have come forward. If you believe you have been a victim, you're encouraged to contact the Columbia County Sheriff's Department. The Reedsburg School Board will be meeting tonight. They could approve a referendum question to be put on the ballot in November. The district could ask for $83 million to build a new middle school on the city's east side to replace the aging

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1: Here are today's death notices. Gilbert Burmester, age 97, of Loganville, passed away on Wednesday. He is survived by his stepdaughters, Judy Prince, Sharon and Robert Bishop, and Donna and Lowell Opperman. Funeral services will be held tomorrow at 11:30 at the Farber Funeral Home in Reedsburg. Visitation from 9:30 until the time of the service. Gilbert Burmester, age 97, Loganville. James Wagner passed away last week, Wednesday. Survivors include his wife, Monica, children, Amy and Ryan Sumnick, Tony Wagner and Robert Wagner, sisters, Marion Nordstrom, Nancy Wagner and Sydney Wagner. Memorial will be held at a later date. The Farber Funeral Home is assisting the family with the arrangements of James Wagner.
2: A mostly sunny one today. Expect highs around 80. Overnight, partly cloudy skies with lows near 63. Tomorrow, rain appears likely. A thunderstorm or two in the mix. Highs reaching the upper 70s. Tomorrow night, rain looks likely. Lows in the upper 50s. Then Wednesday, more sun than clouds with temps again in the upper 70s. Lows in the mid-50s overnight. As for Thursday, mostly clear with similar highs in the upper 70s.

Cardi B, good morning. Some sun today. Should warm to 80 this afternoon. Hopefully the dew point stays in the tolerable range. News and views for you at 10 this morning. We'll visit with Angie Horkin from the Wisconsin Beef Council. Some great campfire recipes involving beef. Get that aluminum foil ready to make your pockets over the campfire. And invite me, please. Some recipe ideas today at 10 from Angie. Now the Rolling Stones' greatest hits, RDB.

0: RDB, topping out at 80 this afternoon. Maybe some rain tomorrow afternoon into tomorrow night. Another round of rain maybe on Friday this week. Brewers victorious yesterday, knocking off the Dodgers, finishing up the road trip in L.A. Magic number down to 33. Brewers wins, Cubs losses, getting to 33. I know it's a big number, but it's starting to shrink. Brewers got the day off today, home with the Mariners, first of three tomorrow night.
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2: After recess. Hello, everyone. I'm Mark Dorenkamp with Agribusiness News on Brownfield. For corn that delivers the highest yield potential, strongest pest protection, and most flexible weed management, trust the leader in genetic technology, Pioneer Brand Corn. The chairman of the U.S. Senate Ag Committee says he'll bring the farm bill back up for another vote after lawmakers return from the August recess.
3: See if we can just push this thing over the finish line.
2: Senator John Bozeman tells Brownfield he plans to talk with ranking member Amy Klobuchar during the recess to determine if there is a path forward.
3: Hopefully we can work this out, come back, get this thing passed immediately, and then we'll conference it out. I will be talking to GT over the summer also. They've probably got some differences with the way that we've thought. We will resolve those over the summer.
2: An ag policy specialist at the University of Illinois says he's losing optimism a farm bill will happen this year. Brownfield's Kara Hart reports.
4: Jonathan Kappas says the Senate Ag Committee's markup showed partisanship from lawmakers at a time when agriculture needs negotiations for a compromise.
5: The my way or the highway is usually not a great negotiating situation.
4: He says nutrition program changes from the One Big Beautiful Bill Act have strained the Farm Bill coalition. Historically, Kappas says the coalition's made it possible for the legislation to cross partisan divides, even in the toughest congressional situations.
5: What does it say that we can't do any of this right now?
4: For now, he says the farm bill remains at an impasse with limited time on the congressional calendar. He says it's not impossible to get a farm bill done.
5: That's how an impasse works. It looks like it can't be broken until it is. But right now, it is really tough to see this change, this dynamic change.
4: I'm Kara Hart for Brownfield.
2: Farmland sales are heating up across the Midwest this summer. Base Camp Country real estate land specialist Randy Thompson says the market is gaining strength, with a recent sale in northeast Iowa's Grundy County eclipsing $18,000 an acre.
6: So the right piece in the right area, there's still a lot of strong

0: bidding and buyers that demand that high-quality CSR2 ground.
1: In mid-July, a 79-acre tract in northwest Iowa sold for nearly $17,000 an acre, and Thompson tells Brownfield that momentum could carry into the fall. And a crop protection specialist says the forecast over the next several weeks will help determine how disease pressure impacted corn production. Lily Ziemer covers Nebraska for FMC, and she says higher temperatures may have limited the impact so far.
2: Haven't quite seen the severity that we saw from last year's disease pressure, but this year, since it did come in early, I think that's going to continue to build, and it's very dependent on our weather patterns.
1: Ziemer says short-term forecasts indicate above normal temperatures throughout the region with chances for precipitation. I'm Mark Dorenkamp with Brownfield Ag News.

RDB, hello, Monday, topping out at 80 this afternoon. It is Fair Week in Juneau County this week. The fair begins on Wednesday, runs through Sunday. You can go to JuneauCountyFair.com for all the details. That's at the fairgrounds in Mauston this week. One of your final chances at fair food this summer.

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3: Minnesota Vikings safety Jamal Adams is out for the year with a knee injury. Veteran linebacker Vaughn Miller is signing with Dallas. He's from Texas. Washington backup quarterback Marcus Mariota is out this month with a sprained MCL. And Cardinals first-round running back Jeremiah Love is likely out this month with a sprained ankle. Packers tight end Tucker Kraft returned to full practice Sunday after last year's torn ACL. In the WNBA, Indiana won in overtime at Atlanta 95-91. Caitlin Clark, 26 points. Angel Reese had 14 rebounds, but missed a putback at the end of regulation. Wins for Chicago and Portland. Scottie Scheffler took the PGA tournament by 8 strokes. Marcus Ericsson won the IndyCar race. Coco Gauff advanced, winning a third-round match in Cincinnati. Former pitcher Tommy John died at the age of 83. Seattle won at Houston 3-2. Milwaukee beat the Dodgers 6-2.
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0: Magnum Media Sports. Girls golf from Friday. Reedsburg competed at an invitational in Watertown, placing 13th as a team. Individually, Taylee Millie led the way with a 110. Maya Sackett and Nicole Schaefer with 112s. Reedsburg back on the course at Hiawatha in Toma today for an invitational. Baraboo among other teams competing there. Portage and Wisconsin Dells send their girls' golf teams to an invitational at the Oaks. The first tennis matches of the fall scheduled for this week. Baraboo gets going today, hosting Sparta. Tomorrow, Reedsburg and Baraboo begin with 3 duels in lacrosse against Central, Logan, and Aquinas. Mauston begins in Viroqua tomorrow. Week 1 of the high school football season is upon us this week. On Thursday night, Wisconsin Dells will be at home with Portage. Friday, Baraboo hosts Sauk Prairie. Reedsburg travels to New Berlin West. Mauston at home with Platteville. Also, Hillsboro at Boscobel. Royal at home with Westby. Ithaca Weston will be at Riverdale. The 14 and under Babe Ruth World Series wrapped up on Saturday. The host team wins the title as Eagle Pass of Texas defeated Tri-Valley of California 9-8. The Brewers defeated the Dodgers yesterday 6-2. Jake Bowers with 4 hits, 2 RBI. Jackson Churio, 3 hits, scoring 3 times. Logan Henderson picks up the win, striking out 6. Magnum Media Sports.
5: A mostly sunny one today. Expect highs around 80. Overnight, partly cloudy skies with lows near 63. Tomorrow, rain appears likely. A thunderstorm or two in the mix. Highs reaching the upper 70s. Tomorrow night, rain looks likely. Lows in the upper 50s. Then Wednesday, more sun than clouds with temps again in the upper 70s. Lows in the mid 50s overnight. As for Thursday, mostly clear with similar highs in the upper 70s.

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1: The memorandum of understanding that was supposed to put a pause on fighting between the U.S. and Iran expires today. More from Mark Mayfield.
2: The deal was reached in June after high-level talks mediated by Pakistan. There's little evidence that either side wants to extend the agreement. Both sides have accused the other of violating the terms of the deal multiple times. The deal aimed to put a pause on fighting, reopen the Strait of Hormuz, lift a U.S. naval blockade of Iranian ports, and end the war between Israel and Lebanon. Both the U.S. and Iran have said that they are winning the war and that the ceasefire has had little impact. Traffic through the Strait of Hormuz, a critical oil corridor, remains well below pre-war levels.
1: At least seven people are dead in Indiana after flash flooding across the state. Maggie Vespa reports that evacuees in Indianapolis have been returning to their flooded homes to see the damage.
3: Johnny Green just gave up his flood insurance after paying off his home. He's injured and unable to work right now.
4: I've been off work now 6 weeks and I haven't had a paycheck. Short-term disability hasn't kicked in.
3: But it seems like everyone needs help.
4: Everybody needs help, not just me.
1: A record amount of rain caused streams and rivers to flood their banks across the state last week, causing Governor Mike Braun to request a presidential emergency declaration, which President Trump granted. Actress Hayden Panettiere is dead. She was 36. Steve Patterson with more.
5: Overnight, police in Greenville, South Carolina, saying they responded to a report of an unresponsive female. She was pronounced dead at the scene, authorities not yet providing a cause of death. Overnight, her father calling her tragic passing an unimaginable loss, writing she was an incredible light and a force of nature.
1: She was known for her roles on

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2: There was a fatal motorcycle crash in northern Sauk County Saturday night. It happened on Highway K near Besick Road in the town of Winfield at about 7:30. A motorcycle operated by a 32-year-old man from Linden Station crossed the center line and struck a motorcycle operated by a 68-year-old man. The operator of the second motorcycle was pronounced dead at the scene. A passenger, in addition to the operator and a passenger of a third motorcycle, were taken to local hospitals for their injuries. Speed and alcohol are believed to be contributing factors. A Sauk County man was arrested this past spring on charges of theft by a contractor in a business setting. 40-year-old Frederick Burdick of Laval operated under the business names of the R&J Company and Everest Handyman and Appliances. Subsequently, other victims have come forward. If you believe you have been a victim, you're encouraged to contact the Columbia County Sheriff's Department. The Reedsburg School Board will be meeting tonight. They'll look to approve a potential referendum question to be put on the ballot in November. The district could ask for $83 million to build a new middle school on the city's east side to replace the aging Webb Middle School. That meeting tonight starts at 7 o'clock in the central office building. And this week, the DNR is selling bonus antlerless harvest tags for the gun deer season, which begins in November. Starting today, tags available for the northern and central forest zones, tomorrow for the central farmland, Wednesday the southern farmland, and all zones will be available on Thursday. More information at dnr.wi.gov. Now you're up to date. I'm Tom Demeen, Magnum Media News.

Be high right around 80 this afternoon. Summer is not over yet. Get out and use that vacation time this week. You'll be glad you did. If you're going camping this week, you might want to perk your ears up at 10 o'clock. We'll visit with Angie Horkin from the Wisconsin Beef Council. Some great campfire recipe ideas. Get the foil packets out on the open fire. Good stuff from Angie coming up at 10 o'clock. Lots of great

0: Cardi B. Some sunshine greeting us on this Monday morning, warming up to 80 this afternoon. First place Brewers roughed up the Dodgers over the weekend, taking 3 of 4, including yesterday's 6-2 victory. Get the day off today, first time in 2.5 weeks. They'll host the Mariners, 1 of 3, tomorrow night. All your sports in just a bit on RDB.
1: 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This week on Tuesday, we have the Driftless Iron Harvest Consignment Auction in Verona ending at 9 a.m. We're happy to be working with Riley Call of I'm Calling Auctions for this sale. There's a preview today at the farm near Verona from 11 a.m. until 1 p.m. This online-only auction features farm machinery, including tractors and combines, implements, also a lot of skid steer attachments and other items. The catalog is open and posted for bidding on our website at gavinbros.com. Again, that's the Gavin Brothers and I'm Calling Auctions Service Driftless Iron Harvest Auction ending Tuesday at 9 a.m. More details can be found on our website. Next week on Thursday, we have our August Farm and Construction Consignment Auction ending at 9 a.m. Another very large auction with a lot of farm machinery, construction equipment, over 30 vehicles, trailers, ATVs, UTVs, and much more. That catalog will be open and posted for bidding later this week. Remember, if you're thinking of having an auction or buying or selling type of real estate, be sure to get in contact with Gavin Brothers in Reedsburg or Gavin Brothers in Baraboo.
2: A mostly sunny one today. Expect highs around 80. Overnight, partly cloudy skies with lows near 63. Tomorrow, rain appears likely. A thunderstorm or two in the mix. Highs reaching the upper 70s. Tomorrow night, rain looks likely. Lows in the upper 50s. Then Wednesday, more sun than clouds with temps again in the upper 70s. Lows in the mid 50s overnight. As for Thursday, mostly clear with similar highs in the upper 70s.

0: RDB warming to 80 today under a partly sunny sky. Well, coming up on Wednesday, it's the final concert in the park at Reedsburg's City Park. The Jammers will be jamming things up starting at 5:30, an hour earlier than normal, to beat the darkness. That's Wednesday night in Reedsburg. 97.3 RDB and AM 1400. 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
6: Minnesota Vikings safety Jamal Adams is out for the year with a knee injury. Veteran linebacker Vaughn Miller is signing with Dallas. He's from Texas. Washington backup quarterback Marcus Mariota is out this month with a sprained MCL. And Cardinals first-round running back Jeremiah Love is likely out this month with a sprained ankle. Packers tight end Tucker Kraft returned to full practice Sunday after last year's torn ACL. In the WNBA, Indiana won in overtime at Atlanta 95-91. Caitlin Clark, 26 points. Angel Reese had 14 rebounds, but missed a putback at the end of regulation. Wins for Chicago and Portland. Scottie Scheffler took the PGA tournament by 8 strokes. Marcus Ericsson won the IndyCar race. Coco Gauff advanced, winning a third-round match in Cincinnati. Former pitcher Tommy John died at the age of 83. Seattle won at Houston 3-2. Milwaukee beat the Dodgers 6-2.
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0: Magnum Media Sports. Girls golf from Friday. Reedsburg competed at an invitational in Watertown, placing 13th as a team. Individually, Taylee Millie led the way with a 110. Maya Sackett and Nicole Schaefer with 112s. Reedsburg back on the course at Hiawatha in Toma today for an invitational. Baraboo among the other teams competing there. Portage and Wisconsin Dells send their girls' golf teams to an invitational at the Oaks. The first tennis matches of the fall scheduled for this week. Baraboo gets going today, hosting Sparta. Tomorrow, Reedsburg and Baraboo begin with 3 duels in lacrosse against Central, Logan, and Aquinas. Mauston begins in Viroqua tomorrow. Week 1 of the high school football season is upon us this week. On Thursday night, Wisconsin Dells will be at home with Portage. Friday, Baraboo hosts Sauk Prairie. Reedsburg travels to New Berlin West. Mauston at home with Platteville. Also, Hillsboro at Boscobel. Royal at home with Westby. Ithaca Weston will be at Riverdale. The 14 and under Babe Ruth World Series wrapped up on Saturday. The host team wins the title as Eagle Pass of Texas defeated Tri-Valley of California 9-8. The Brewers defeated the Dodgers yesterday 6-2. Jake Bowers with 4 hits, 2 RBI. Jackson Churio 3 hits, scoring 3 times. Logan Henderson picks up the win, striking out 6. Magnum Media Sports.
8: A mostly sunny one today. Expect highs around 80. Overnight, partly cloudy skies with lows near 63. Tomorrow, rain appears likely. A thunderstorm or two in the mix. Highs reaching the upper 70s. Tomorrow night, rain looks likely. Lows in the upper 50s. Then Wednesday, more sun than clouds with temps again in the upper 70s. Lows in the mid-50s overnight. As for Thursday, mostly clear with similar highs in the upper 70s.

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1: The memorandum of understanding that was supposed to put a pause on fighting between the U.S. and Iran expires today. More from Mark Mayfield.
2: The deal was reached in June after high-level talks mediated by Pakistan. There's little evidence that either side wants to extend the agreement. Both sides have accused the other of violating the terms of the deal multiple times. The deal aimed to put a pause on fighting, reopen the Strait of Hormuz, lift a U.S. naval blockade of Iranian ports, and end the war between Israel and Lebanon. Both the U.S. and Iran have said that they are winning the war and that the ceasefire has had little impact. Traffic through the Strait of Hormuz, a critical oil corridor, remains well below pre-war levels.
1: At least seven people are dead in Indiana after flash flooding across the state. Maggie Vespa reports that evacuees in Indianapolis have been returning to their flooded homes to see the damage.
3: Johnny Green just gave up his flood insurance after paying off his home. He's injured and unable to work right now.
4: I've been off work now 6 weeks and I haven't had a paycheck. Short-term disability hasn't kicked in.
3: But it seems like everyone needs help.
4: Everybody needs help, not just me.
1: A record amount of rain caused streams and rivers to flood their banks across the state last week, causing Governor Mike Braun to request a presidential emergency declaration, which President Trump granted. Actress Hayden Panettiere is dead. She was 36. Steve Patterson with more.
5: Overnight, police in Greenville, South Carolina, saying they responded to a report of an unresponsive female. She was pronounced dead at the scene, authorities not yet providing a cause of death. Overnight, her father calling her tragic passing an unimaginable loss, writing she was an incredible light and a force of nature.
1: She was known for her roles on the NBC sci-fi series Heroes, as well as the musical drama Nashville and the Scream horror franchise. On Wall Street, before the opening bell, stock futures mixed. I'm Michael Kastner.
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10: One person is dead following a crash involving three motorcycles in northern

County Saturday night. It happened at about 7:30 on Highway K near Bezek Road in the town of Winfield. A motorcycle operated by a 32-year-old man from Linden Station crossed the center line and struck two southbound motorcycles. A 68-year-old man operating the second motorcycle was pronounced dead at the scene. His passenger and an operator of the third motorcycle, along with another passenger, were taken to local hospitals. Alcohol and speed are believed to be contributing factors. This past spring, authorities in Columbia County arrested a Sauk County man on charges of theft in a business setting and theft by a contractor. 40-year-old Frederick Burdick operated the R&J Company and Everest Handyman and Appliances. Subsequently, others have come forward. If you believe you have been a victim, you're encouraged to contact the Columbia County Sheriff's Department.

0: will be meeting tonight. They could approve a referendum question to be put on the ballot in November. The district could ask for $83 million to build a new middle school on the city's east side to replace the aging Webb Middle School. That meeting tonight starts at 7 o'clock at the Central Office Building. Bonus antlerless harvest tags for the upcoming 2026 gun deer season will be available this week. Beginning today, tags will be available in the northern and central forest zones. All zones are expected to be available on Thursday. More information, go to dnr.wi.gov. Now you're up to date. I'm Tom Demeen, Magnum Media News.
1: A mostly sunny one today. Expect highs around 80. Overnight, partly cloudy skies with lows near 63. Tomorrow, rain appears likely. A thunderstorm or two in the mix. Highs reaching the upper 70s. Tomorrow night, rain looks likely. Lows in the upper 50s. Then Wednesday, more sun than clouds with temps again in the upper 70s. Lows in the mid 50s overnight. As for Thursday, mostly clear with similar highs in the upper 70s.

RDB, high right around 80 this afternoon under a partly sunny sky. We'll visit with Angie Horkin from the Wisconsin Beef Council coming up this morning at 10 bells. Some campfire recipes for you to try as we have the waning days and nights of summer. Get the foil packets ready for the open fire. Good stuff. Angie today at 10 o'clock on RDB.

0: RDB, mostly sunny for most of the day, warming to 80 degrees this afternoon. Brewers with a rest day today after taking care of business in L.A. over the weekend. The magic number to clinch the division is now 33. They'll host the Mariners first of three tomorrow night, and then the Braves coming in for the weekend. Daily Dose with Mitch Anthony's next, then Fleetwood Mac on RDB.
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3: Minnesota Vikings safety Jamal Adams is out for the year with a knee injury. Veteran linebacker Vaughn Miller is signing with Dallas. He's from Texas. Washington backup quarterback Marcus Mariota is out this month with a sprained MCL. And Cardinals first-round running back Jeremiah Love is likely out this month with a sprained ankle. Packers tight end Tucker Kraft returned to full practice Sunday after last year's torn ACL. In the WNBA, Indiana won in overtime at Atlanta.

0: Anna 95-91. Caitlin Clark 26 points. Angel Reese had 14 rebounds but missed a putback at the end of regulation. Wins for Chicago and Portland. Scottie Scheffler took the PGA tournament by 8 strokes. Marcus Ericsson won the IndyCar race. Coco Gauff advanced, winning a third round match in Cincinnati. Former pitcher Tommy John died at the age of 83. Seattle won at Houston 3-2. Milwaukee beat the Dodgers 6-2.
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2: Mitch Anthony here with today's Daily Dose. Bob Bart Bardwell believes that life is a marathon and that there are certain attitudes that will help you cross the finish line. Bob's life, no doubt, is a marathon. Bob is an author and speaker, runs a full-time ranch and retreat, enjoys ultralight flying, scuba diving, downhill and water skiing, and hunting. He has 2 master's degrees. In addition, he has competed in 73 marathons, finishing first in the Twin Cities Marathon 3 times. Bob Bardwell has done all these things in spite of being crippled and bound to a wheelchair for the last 25 years. He is quick to tell you that 5 attitudes have made the difference for him. 1, do your best. 2, don't quit. 3, delight in finishing. 4, depend on God. 5, determine to have a good attitude. Bob is determined to race in 100 wheelchair marathons. He will tell you that a race is not one with the wheels, but it is one with the heart. I know Bob personally, and I know he will win because his heart is racing. 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
3: A mostly sunny one today. Expect highs around 80. Overnight, partly cloudy skies with lows near 63. Tomorrow, rain appears likely. A thunderstorm or two in the mix. Highs reaching the upper 70s. Tomorrow night, rain looks likely. Lows in the upper 50s. Then Wednesday, more sun than clouds with temps again in the upper 70s. Lows in the mid-50s overnight. As for Thursday, mostly clear with similar highs in the upper 70s.

RDB, mostly sunny today, a high right around 80, maybe some rain tomorrow afternoon into tomorrow night. Another shot of showers Friday afternoon into Friday night, but the weekend looks good. Good news for those heading to the fair in Juneau County at Mauston this week. Also, the Loganville Firemen's Festival coming up on Saturday. The waning days of summer. We're not done yet. Still have 3 weeks till Labor Day. Get out and enjoy. Take us along with as well if you haven't downloaded the free Magnum Media app yet. Not sure what you're waiting for. Be able to listen wherever you go, including Beaver football, starting this Friday. It's Santana. I'm Arnie B.

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1: The head of U.S. Central Command is acknowledging that there are indeed mental health challenges on board the aircraft carrier USS Abraham Lincoln after a sailor reportedly tried to jump overboard during its record-setting deployment. Appearing on ABC's This Week, Arizona Democratic Senator Ruben Gallego said the concerns surrounding the aircraft carrier could make it hard for people to remain in the Navy.
2: You're going to have problems with retention once people get back and families start meeting again. They're going to say, like, do I want to stay in the Navy? You're going to have some of the most experienced men and women. They're going to take a lot of their technical skills and walk away.
1: Admiral Brad Cooper insists the ship has the lowest reported numbers of cases related to mental health out of all 11 active carriers. It's not clear how high the numbers are on the other ships. Hollywood is mourning the loss of actress Hayden Panettiere. Monica Nelson with more.
3: A rep for the 36-year-old confirmed her death Sunday. While an exact cause has not yet been announced, she was best known for her roles on the NBC sci-fi series Heroes, the musical drama Nashville, and the Scream horror franchise. She also appeared in Remember the Titans, Raising Helen, and Ally McBeal. In a statement, her father asked for privacy as the family takes time to process what he described as an unimaginable loss. The actress, who had been extremely open about her struggles with drugs and alcohol in the past, leaves behind an 11-year-old daughter. I'm Monica Nelson.
1: A weakened tropical storm Lala is moving westward away from the main Hawaiian islands today after leaving behind a trail of destruction. Morgan Chesky is there and reports torrential rain caused widespread flooding and mudslides on Hawaii's Big Island.
4: The eye of the storm passing 30 miles off the island's southern coast, dumping feet of rain and hitting coastal areas with dangerously high surf. Teams rescued a woman from a tree after a flash flood swept her home away.
1: I'm Michael Kastner.
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7: Today we welcome in from the Wisconsin Beef Council, Angie Horkin. And boys, summer is starting to trickle away a little bit.
8: It is. Yeah. Are we on the downhill slide?
7: I think so. We had the dog days earlier this summer, and I don't know.
8: Got a little bit of rain.
7: Yeah.
8: That was nice.
7: Farmers loving that.
8: We got 2 inches.
7: Okay.
8: Yeah. So, and it was a beautiful rain. Okay. Mm-hmm. It was like
7: all day.
8: Yeah. Nice, just calm and yeah. So.
7: Not ideal for grilling in the rain, though.
8: No. No, probably not.
7: Just the hardy grillers will be out there holding the umbrella and trying to work the meat on the grill.
8: Now, my recipes, though, I have this month, the kind of foil-packed meals. Mm-hmm. Most of them you can do in the oven. So if you're planning to make it and it's all-day rain, you're still okay.
7: Okay. Or you can take them to the campsite.
8: I know.
7: Put them over the fire.
8: We don't really camp anymore, but we used to, and I love meals like this. I've actually, like, the little hamburger hobo packs are called. Mm-hmm. I love making those for camping because you can make them before you leave, pop them in the
7: cooler.
8: Cleanup
7: is pretty easy, too.
8: Cleanup's pretty easy. Yep. Just throw away the foil. So, yeah, I actually pulled together, I think, 6 kind of recipes you make, grill, open fire, oven, but, like, in a foil pack.
7: Okay.
8: So, a chuck roast.
7: Simple enough, right?
8: Yeah. You need a large piece of foil because it's a bigger.
7: Yeah.
8: But I make mine in the kind of those little those foil pans you buy at the supermarket.

0: And that's about it. Put it on the grill through, you know, indirect heat, 2 to 3 hours. Takes a little bit of time.
1: Right.
0: Or like an open fire at the campsite. Kind of put your fire around the edges. Don't direct flame it for 2.5 hours. Probably wouldn't have the best
1: heating. It'd be very well done if that was the case.
0: It'd be very well done.
1: The outside would be very well done. The inside, not as well done.
0: Yeah, you need that. I guess for that chuck roast, you need a little bit that indirect heat to kind of let it simmer in that the tomatoes. And there's an onion. It calls for diced tomatoes with onion. I don't know if I've ever bought that, so I'm going to check it out at the grocery store. Otherwise, I'm just going to throw a little onion in.
1: Sure.
0: Super easy. Now, the recipe on beeftips.com calls to serve with spicy cheddar grits, if you like.
1: Or
0: let's do it. Or a little tasty mashed potato.
1: Mashed potatoes.
0: Is perfect, too. Maybe you and I style a little more, but kind of a fun recipe if you're jonesing for a chuck roast in the summer. Yeah, and what I made for you guys is called a foil packet beef and vegetable meal. And
1: vegetables?
0: We got vegetables.
1: You're nice to us.
0: I got vegetables.
1: Yes.
0: I got zucchini. I got yellow squash. You know, after that rain
1: After
0: that rain we got zucchini, you're going to be going crazy, right? Little zucchini in there, little yellow squash. It calls for butternut squash. Mm-hmm. So maybe if you've got those in the garden, dice that up. And for the beef, it calls for like a refrigerated, fully cooked pot roast that you buy in the supermarket, like in the refrigerated meat section. Or what I like doing for this is if I have leftover chuck roast, like that Cajun chuck roast, save some of that, put it into these foil packs.
1: Oh, yeah.
0: It'll work nice. And then a ring of smoked sausage.
1: Ooh, hello.
0: Which I love. Yeah. Slice that up in like half-inch rings. Throw that in. And then some sweet corn. If you like cut the ears in thirds or halves and throw that in. And then a little bit of seasoning and oil in there. So kind of take everything, toss in a big bowl with some 4 teaspoons of vegetable oil. And then it calls for 2 teaspoons of all-purpose seasoning blend, like Old Bay. So I use Old Bay. Kind of good.
1: Very versatile, whatever seasoning you want.
0: Very versatile if you don't like Old Bay or if you've got anything else, just throw
1: just
0: that in.
1: Just go pull open your spice drawer and see what you haven't used in a while.
0: Yeah. I've got a campfire Cajun sausage and pepper foil packs. So using that fully cooked ring of beef sausage as your base and then some potatoes, some green pepper, and some sweet pepper. So like red or orange or yellow and perfect for the garden if you got the garden going. Some onion and then a little Cajun seasoning at the end. Wrap them up. A lot of these make 4 servings, so 4 packs. 25 to 30 minutes on the grill on a lower heat. And then usually I flip them halfway through. It's about 10 minutes in. Campfire steak and potatoes foil packets. Kind of fun. Calls for flat iron steak, but I'm going to make it with top sirloin.
1: Okay.
0: I think it's going to be a little bit more economical.
1: Yeah.
0: And top sirloin will be perfect in the foil packs. And you know what? Honestly, you'll probably use any steak in there. So maybe if there's something on sale, grab that. But then that's got some potatoes, some onions, some carrots in there, a little minced garlic, onion powder, oregano, parsley, a little bit of oil. Kind of mix that up.
1: So just get the aluminum out.
0: Get the foil out.
1: Fold up a pocket of some sort. Make sure it's all sealed. You got to keep all the juices and all the flavor in.
0: Make sure they seal good. Steak fajita in a foil packet if you want to make those at the campsite. That would be fun. And then, I got a recipe for the hamburger hobo packets, too, which are fun and tasty.
1: And easy for the kids. They could help out, right?
0: Easy for the kids. Yeah. Have them help make it. Have them customize it. Maybe if they don't like a certain vegetable, they can put in a different vegetable.
1: Mm-hmm.
0: 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Some little tips and tricks. 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
1: Another month of summer, right?
0: I know, yeah.
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5: Through midday, look for mostly sunny skies with highs approaching the low 80s. Overnight, clouds roll in with lows in the low 60s. Tomorrow, rain looks likely, a rumble of thunder possible, with highs in the upper 70s. Rain continues tomorrow night, thunder still possible, lows in the upper 50s. Wednesday turns mainly sunny, highs again in the upper 70s. Thursday stays mostly clear, highs near 79, with similar lows in the upper 50s.

RDB, mostly sunny today, right around 80 degrees. Tomorrow morning on News and Views, our typical Tuesday topic, the Reedsburg Schools. We'll visit with CLC Director Allison Cummings, the Community Learning Center, back for another year to help out kids after school. Get the details on how you can get your kids or grandkids enrolled in a wonderful program. That's tomorrow morning at 10. September 1st, closer, it's Avon Elliman.

0: RDB, some sunshine today, working our way up to 80 this afternoon. Dew point down just a bit. The outdoor music season rolls on this week. Coming up tonight in Mauston at 6 o'clock at Riverside Park, it's Gin, Chocolate, and Bottle Rockets. Mauston tonight at the library, it's Simply Sax. That starts at 6:30. Weather should be ideal tonight. Get out and enjoy. No regrets when the weather turns crummy this fall. Milk the summer for all it's worth. Take us along with as well. Stevie Wonder is next after a quick break on RDB.
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2: Minnesota Vikings safety Jamal Adams is out for the year with a knee injury. Veteran linebacker Vaughn Miller is signing with Dallas. He's from Texas. Washington backup quarterback Marcus Mariota is out this month with a sprained MCL. And Cardinals first-round running back Jeremiah Love is likely out this month with a sprained ankle. Packers tight end Tucker Kraft returned to full practice Sunday after last year's torn ACL. In the WNBA, Indiana won in overtime at Atlanta 95-91. Caitlin Clark, 26 points. Angel Reese had 14 rebounds, but missed a putback at the end of regulation. Wins for Chicago and Portland. Scottie Scheffler took the PGA tournament by 8 strokes. Marcus Ericsson won the IndyCar race. Coco Gauff advanced, winning a third-round match in Cincinnati. Former pitcher Tommy John died at the age of 83. Seattle won at Houston 3-2. Milwaukee beat the Dodgers 6-2.
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0: 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Wednesday night, it's the final concert in the park at Reedsburg's City Park. Music from the Jammers. That starts at 5:30 Wednesday evening. 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
5: Through midday, look for mostly sunny skies with highs approaching the low 80s. Overnight, clouds roll in with lows in the low 60s. Tomorrow, rain looks likely, a rumble of thunder possible, with highs in the upper 70s. Rain continues tomorrow night, thunder still possible, lows in the upper 50s. Wednesday turns mainly sunny, highs again in the upper 70s. Thursday stays mostly clear, highs near 79, with similar lows in the upper 50s.

sunny skies for the most part today, reaching 80 this afternoon. Maybe some rain tomorrow. Brewers have the night off tonight. A comfortable lead in the NL Central.

Central after their weekend in Los Angeles. First of three with the Mariners tomorrow night. Night game Wednesday, day game on Thursday. Then the Braves come in for a couple. It's Fleetwood Mac from 1976 on RDB.

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1: President Trump says Iran should raise the white flag of surrender. He made the comment to Fox News this morning as the memorandum of understanding between the U.S. and Iran is set to expire.
2: The deal was reached in June after high-level talks mediated by Pakistan. There's little evidence that either side wants to extend the agreement. Both sides have accused the other of violating the terms of the deal multiple times. Both the U.S. and Iran have said they are winning the war, and the ceasefire has had little impact.
1: A weakened tropical storm Lala is heading westward away from the main Hawaiian islands today after creating a

0: Trail of destruction. At least one person died after Lala blew through. The latest update from the National Hurricane Center puts the storm just over 300 miles west of Honolulu with maximum sustained winds of roughly 60 miles an hour. Hollywood is mourning the loss of actress Hayden Panettiere. NBC's Steve Patterson reports that a representative for the 36-year-old confirmed her death yesterday.
1: Police in Greenville, South Carolina, saying they responded to a report of an unresponsive female, later identified as Panettiere. She was pronounced dead at the scene, authorities not yet providing a cause of death. Overnight, her father calling her tragic passing an unimaginable loss, writing she was an incredible light and a force of nature.
0: Multiple reports say she died of an apparent drug overdose. Panettiere was known for her roles on the NBC sci-fi series Heroes, the musical drama Nashville, and the Scream horror franchise. The actress, who had been open about her struggles with drugs and alcohol in the past, leaves behind an 11-year-old daughter. A legal battle involving Nick Reiner's trust fund returns to Los Angeles Superior Court today. Here's Daniel Martindale.
2: Reiner recently filed a declaration reiterating his demand for $558,000 he says is owed to him. He wants to use the money to pay for his defense while on trial for the murder of his parents, Rob and Michelle Reiner, who set up the trust fund. The legal battle is being held in probate court. The trust managers say they can't disperse the money, partly because Nick Reiner is accused of murdering the trust makers. No date has been set for the murder trial, though Reiner has hearings in September.
0: I'm Chris Caraggio.
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5: Here are some stories we are working on today. One person is dead, three others injured in a three-motorcycle crash that occurred Saturday night in northern Sauk County. A Sauk County man was arrested earlier this spring on theft charges following fraud concerns as a contractor. More charges could be filed. The Reedsburg School Board will be meeting tonight. They could approve a potential referendum question this fall to build a new middle school. And bonus analyst harvest tags for the 2026 gun deer season will be available this week.
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0: Welcome to your new and improved life in about 2 minutes or less. This is the John Tesh Radio Show. Our promise is to move you from the place you are to the place you were meant to be. So let's do some of that right now. If you're trying to lose a bit of weight and get fit, you don't need a gym membership. You don't need a weight loss drug, according to the experts. You just need a flight of stairs. Research from the University of Milan shows it's more effective than walking on level ground. You burn about 20 times more calories going upstairs than walking on flat ground. Even going downstairs, you burn roughly 5 times more, the muscles being stretched to slow the body's descent. Even just a few flights a day will do the job. Stair climbing also improves balance, especially going down, and it's not as tough on the joints as running. In fact, it can relieve chronic knee pain by strengthening the key muscles around the joint. Again, from the University of Milan, the power of stairs.
1: Intelligence for your life.
0: Just ahead, from shopping lists to to-do lists to wish lists, why do so many of us love making lists? Well, the University of Pennsylvania looked into this, and I'll have their list of the top reasons you and I are crazy about making lists, including how these lists can help us cope with adversity.

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0: know somebody who loves to make lists? Maybe it's you. It's certainly me. Here's the reason why we love it. According to University of Pennsylvania psychologist Sudeep Bhatia, it helps us adjust and cope when we're faced with challenges. Whether that challenge is a crazy busy day, getting the whole family ready for a vacation, or just trying to remember all the chores we have to do. Dr. Bhatia says modern life throws at us more information than our short-term memory can hold. Writing lists helps free up space so we can focus on what's important, knowing we can come back to the list and refresh our memory. But there's another reason why we love making lists, and you may know exactly what I'm talking about. We love crossing things off our lists. It gives us a major brain thrill, or as psychologists call it, a, quote, reward response. And that little feel-good jolt propels us to keep going so we can cross more things off the list.
1: 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Intelligence for your life.
0: Coming up, we're going to turn you into a human lie detector with help from certified polygraph examiners Dan and Lisa Rybakov. I'll share a few of their clues or tells that they use to determine whether people are being honest or deceptive.

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2: Minnesota Vikings safety Jamal Adams is out for the year with a knee injury. Veteran linebacker Vaughn Miller is signing with Dallas. He's from Texas. Washington backup quarterback Marcus Mariota is out this month with a sprained MCL. And Cardinals first-round running back Jeremiah Love is likely out this month with a sprained ankle. Packers tight end Tucker Kraft returned to full practice Sunday after last year's torn ACL. In the WNBA, Indiana won in overtime at Atlanta 95-91. Caitlin Clark, 26 points. Angel Reese had 14 rebounds but missed a putback at the end of regulation. Wins for Chicago and Portland. Scottie Scheffler took the PGA tournament by 8 strokes. Marcus Ericsson won the IndyCar race. Coco Gauff advanced, winning a third-round match in Cincinnati. Former pitcher Tommy John died at the age of 83. Seattle won at Houston 3-2. Milwaukee beat the Dodgers 6-2.

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1: Time to head over to the Sauk County Humane Society with our Monday chat with Stephanie Kramer. And Stephanie, I understand you got some real neat pets who need homes.
2: Yes, we do today. And first on that list is Remy. Remy is a 3-year-old American Staffordshire Terrier mix with a big heart and plenty of personality. She came to the shelter as a stray, but it is clear she was loved and cared for before arriving. Remy is smart and already knows commands like come, sit, down, drop it, and even how to handshake. She loves playing fetch, wrestling with her toys, spending time outside, and showing off her zoomies. She also walks nicely on a leash and was previously house trained. At about 70 pounds, Remy is a sturdy girl with lots of love to give, including plenty of kisses. She does well with children and active seniors, but must be the only pet in her new home. Remy is ready to find someone to love all to herself. She is up to date on her vaccinations and will be spayed prior to her adoption. And then we have Star, our kitty. Star is a little over a year old, and this beautiful black cat came to the shelter also as a stray. She's an outgoing, affectionate girl who greets you right at the front of her kennel, usually with a quiet little meow to make sure that you notice her. Star absolutely loves her human time and is happiest curled up in a lap, getting pet, or hanging close by while she works on convincing you that she definitely needs another treat. She has plenty of young cat energy and enjoys checking out her surroundings, but people are easily her favorite source of entertainment. Star is still getting used to being picked up and carried, but she's very comfortable seeking out affection on her own terms. She's sweet, social, curious, and full of personality. Star would love a home where she gets plenty of attention and lap time. She is spayed and up to date on her vaccinations.
1: Well, here we are in August, still hot weather time, and I guess the key here is don't let your guard down in keeping your pet safe.
2: Absolutely. So some summer pet safety facts. There's a lot out there that might actually surprise folks. So even when it's only 70 degrees outside, the inside of a parked car can rise almost 20 degrees in just 10 minutes. And so cracking windows doesn't prevent that heat, and it doesn't help an animal that is stuck inside. So if you see something, please say something. Go inside. You'll let somebody know wherever that parked car is so we can help that animal. And especially when it comes to dogs, because dogs also don't cool themselves in the same way that we humans do. So this summer heat can become incredibly dangerous very quickly. So another idea is to keep walks to the cooler mornings or those evening hours, while also being sure to provide fresh water and plenty of shade. Again, please also never leave an animal unattended in a vehicle. If you see something, say something. Let's keep our pets safe this summer.
1: Stephanie Kramer, Sauk County Humane Society, Baraboo.
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8: Through midday, look for mostly sunny skies with highs approaching the low 80s. Overnight, clouds roll in with lows in the low 60s. Tomorrow, rain looks likely, a rumble of thunder possible, with highs in the upper 70s. Rain continues tomorrow night, thunder still possible, lows in the upper 50s. Wednesday turns mainly sunny, highs again in the upper 70s.

0: 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Let's turn you into a human lie detector, shall we? Here are some of the clues, or tells, as they're known, that can reveal dishonesty. They come from Dan and Lisa Ribicoff, a father-daughter team of certified polygraph examiners. They are the real deal. First, a liar is going to create physical distance between you and themselves. For example, they may lean back in their chair. Liars may also try to over-explain. Their thinking is, by giving you a ton of details, they'll sound more credible. And then a liar may exhibit fight or flight symptoms. So they may look flushed and sweaty. They may breathe shallowly and turn slightly toward the door as if they're gearing up to run away. How do you get a liar to tell the truth? Ask open-ended questions to get them talking and then keep silent. Most people are very uncomfortable with silence. They'll talk more to fill the space and eventually they'll give themselves away, according to our expert.
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1: Indiana officials say at least seven people have died after storms caused flash flooding across the state. A record amount of rain caused streams and rivers to flood their banks across the state last week, causing Governor Mike Braun to request a presidential emergency declaration. Which president?

0: between the U.S. and Iran is set to expire.
1: It was that 60-day period where really both sides were meant to deal with the much thornier issues, to try and work out a long-term peace plan and work out what happened to Iran's nuclear stockpiles. That simply hasn't happened, and there's no plan at this stage to extend that memorandum.
0: Nick Harper reporting, Trump warned the U.S. will heavily bomb Oman if it gets in the way of the U.S. reopening the critical waterway. Traffic through the strait remains well below pre-war levels. The U.S. Supreme Court has rejected President Trump's latest appeal in the E. Jean Carroll case, Sarah Lee Kessler reports.
2: The High Court is refusing to reconsider Trump's appeal of a $5 million judgment awarded to the veteran New York writer. That award stems from a Manhattan jury finding Trump liable for sexually abusing Carroll in 1996 and defaming her in 2022. The justices first declined to hear Trump's appeal back in June. The president has a separate petition pending. That one's over an $83.3 million defamation judgment Carroll won in another case. The High Court expected to make a decision on hearing that one this fall. I'm Sarah Lee Kessler.
0: Opening statements will start soon in the Tupac Shakur murder trial in Las Vegas. A jury of 12 was seated last Thursday along with four alternates. The defendant, Dwayne Davis, is accused of orchestrating the legendary rapper's 1996 murder. He faces life in prison without parole if convicted. I'm Chris Caraggio.
3: Ribs.
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8: There was a fatal motorcycle crash in northern Sauk County Saturday night. It happened on Highway K near Besick Road in the town of Winfield at about 7:30. A motorcycle operated by a 32-year-old man from Linden Station crossed the center line and struck a motorcycle operated by a 68-year-old man. The operator of the second motorcycle was pronounced dead at the scene. A passenger, in addition to the operator and a passenger of a third motorcycle, were taken to local hospitals for their injuries. Speed and alcohol are believed to be contributing factors. A Sauk County man was arrested this past spring on charges of theft by a contractor in a business setting. 40-year-old Frederick Burdick of Laval operated under the business names of the R&J Company and Everest Handyman and Appliances. Subsequently, other victims have come forward. If you believe you have been a victim, you're encouraged to contact the Columbia County Sheriff's Department. The Reedsburg School Board will be meeting tonight. They'll look to approve a potential referendum question to be put on the ballot in November. The district could ask for $83 million to build a new middle school on the city's east side to replace the aging Webb Middle School. That meeting tonight starts at 7 o'clock in the central office building. And this week, the DNR is selling bonus antlerless harvest tags for the gun deer season, which begins in November. Starting today, tags available for the northern and central forest zones. Tomorrow for the central farmland, Wednesday the southern farmland, and all zones will be available on Thursday. More information at dnr.wi.gov. Now you're up to date. I'm Tom Demeen, Magnum Media News.
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1: Here are today's death notices. Gilbert Burmester, age 97, of Loganville, passed away on Wednesday. He is survived by his stepdaughters, Judy Prince, Sharon and Robert Bishop, and Donna and Lowell Opperman. Funeral services will be held tomorrow at 11:30 at the Farber Funeral Home in Reedsburg. Visitation from 9:30 until the time of the service. Gilbert Burmester, age 97, Loganville. James Wagner passed away last week, Wednesday. Survivors include his wife, Monica, children, Amy and Ryan Sumnicht, Tony Wagner and Robert Wagner, sisters, Marion Nordstrom, Nancy Wagner and Sydney Wagner. Memorial will be held at a later date. The Farber Funeral Home is assisting the family with the arrangements of James Wagner.
2: Through midday, look for mostly sunny skies with highs approaching the low 80s. Overnight, clouds roll in with lows in the low 60s. Tomorrow, rain looks likely, a rumble of thunder possible, with highs in the upper 70s. Rain continues tomorrow night, thunder still possible, lows in the upper 50s. Wednesday turns mainly sunny, highs again in the upper 70s. Thursday stays mostly clear, highs near 79, with similar lows in the upper 50s.

right, my friends, if you have brain fog, I want you to do this exercise with me. Ready? I'm going to do it. You scrunch your shoulders up toward your ears. Careful if you're driving. Scrunch your shoulders up toward your ears and then relax them back down. You do that a few times. According to the Brain and Spine Foundation, loosening a tight neck and shoulder muscle that way can help you feel more clear-headed in just 60 seconds because it activates the nerves that signal the release of energizing beta waves. Again, to beat brain fog, you do this exercise. 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Just that simple.

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6: Through midday, look for mostly sunny skies with highs approaching the low 80s. Overnight, clouds roll in with lows in the low 60s. Tomorrow, rain looks likely, a rumble of thunder possible, with highs in the upper 70s. Rain continues tomorrow night, thunder still possible, lows in the upper 50s. Wednesday turns mainly sunny, highs again in the upper 70s. Thursday stays mostly clear, highs near 79, with similar lows in the upper 50s.

0: Welcome back to Intelligence for Your Life. John Tesh with you, and living a happier life could come down to changing some of our everyday habits, because the small choices we make every day can have a profound impact on our mood. So try these changes and see if your mood doesn't make a turnaround. To start, if you're a sloucher, stand up straight when you walk. According to the Journal of Behavioral Therapy, when study subjects were asked to walk with their shoulders hunched over, they did experience a major mood dip. They even started thinking more negative thoughts. That's because our physical movements dictate our emotions. So roll those shoulders back, head up, and you'll have a more positive outlook. And then, next time you go to text a friend, I want you to do this. Call them instead. Yep, Dr. Michael Mantel is an expert in behavioral science. He says texting diminishes our experiences and feelings because it can't convey tone like the sound of the human voice. And if we only text people, we miss out on making deeper connections. Do more talking, less texting.
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0: All right, this just in from our random intelligence files, Gib. New couples take about 10 minutes to respond back to text messages when they first start dating. So 10 minutes maximum for new couples.
1: Sure.
0: After 2 years, it's 20 minutes. If I don't respond within 30 seconds, I just start getting the word hello over again.
2: So that's the thing. Really long-term relationships have like two dynamics. And one is I need an immediate response. And if it's not an immediate response, I'm going to be mad. And the other is it didn't seem important, so I didn't respond to it for 3 days.
0: Right.
2: There's no in between. I find that there's literally no, I'll send my wife stuff and we're either in an immediate response conversation or we completely ignore the conversation for 3 days. It's one or the other. There is no in between. It's unbelievable.
0: I've met a couple of guys that are just like me where I'll come home, you know, from work and Connie will say, hey, did you get my text about the trip? And I'm like, oh no, just tell me. No, go read your text.
2: It drives me crazy. We're two people in the room together. Tell me now.
0: No, you got to read the text.
2: Read it. I spent time crafting it. You've got to hear the exact wording.
0: I love it. New couples, 10 minutes to respond. So all bets are off with those older couples. Yeah.

0: This is W247CY Baraboo and WRDB Reedsburg.
1: President Trump says Iran should raise the white flag of surrender. He made the comment to Fox News this morning as the memorandum of understanding between the two countries is set to expire. Nick Harper reports that Iran says it's preparing to go on the offensive.
2: Iran also saying it will not wait indefinitely for the U.S. to lift that naval blockade on Iranian ports, something that's angered Iran, but which the U.S. says it will keep in place, and it says it plans to do that indefinitely.
1: Harper reports Iran is continuing talks with Oman on an agreement on shipping in the Strait of Hormuz. Traffic through the strait remains well below pre-war levels. The death toll in Indiana stands at 7 after storms caused flash flooding across the state. A record amount of rain caused streams and rivers to flood their banks across the state last week, causing Governor Mike Braun to request a presidential emergency declaration, which President Trump granted. The victims range in age from 4 years old to 86. A weakened tropical storm, Lala, is shifting westward away from the main Hawaiian islands today after leaving behind a trail of destruction. NBC's Morgan Chesky reports more than 110,000 customers remain without power after torrential rain caused widespread flooding and mudslides.
3: We have seen really the heaviest impact from this storm along the southern coast of the Big Island, where there are multiple communities that are dealing with debris flows into buildings, into homes, and as well as winds that were responsible for ripping off roofs.
1: At least one person has died after Lala blew through over the weekend. The latest update from the National Hurricane Center puts the storm just over 300 miles west of Honolulu, with maximum sustained winds of roughly 60 miles an hour. Actress Hayden Panettiere has died. A rep for the 36-year-old confirmed her death yesterday. Multiple reports say Panettiere died from an apparent drug overdose in South Carolina. She was best known for her roles on the NBC sci-fi series Heroes, the musical drama Nashville, and the Scream horror franchise. I'm Chris Caraggio.

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2: One person is dead following a crash involving three motorcycles in northern Sauk County Saturday night. It happened at about 7:30 on Highway K near Bezek Road in the town of Winfield. A motorcycle operated by a 32-year-old man from Linden Station crossed the center line and struck two southbound motorcycles. A 68-year-old man operating the second motorcycle was pronounced dead at the scene. His passenger and an operator of the third motorcycle, along with another passenger, were taken to local hospitals. Alcohol and speed are believed to be contributing factors. This past spring, authorities

0: encouraged to contact the Columbia County Sheriff's Department. The Reedsburg School Board will be meeting tonight. They could approve a referendum question to be put on the ballot in November. The district could ask for $83 million to build a new middle school on the city's east side to replace the aging Webb Middle School. That meeting tonight starts at 7 o'clock at the Central Office Building. Bonus antlerless harvest tags for the upcoming 2026 gun deer season will be available this week. Beginning today, tags will be available in the northern and central forest zones. All zones are expected to be available on Thursday. More information, go to dnr.wi.gov. Now you're up to date. I'm Tom Demeen, Magnum Media News.
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2: Through midday, look for mostly sunny skies with highs approaching the low 80s. Overnight, clouds roll in with lows in the low 60s. Tomorrow, rain looks likely, a rumble of thunder possible, with highs in the upper 70s. Rain continues tomorrow night, thunder still possible, lows in the upper 50s. Wednesday turns mainly sunny, highs again in the upper 70s. Thursday stays mostly clear, highs near 79, with similar lows in the upper 50s.

0: Welcome to Intelligence for Your Life. John Tesh here. And you know how sometimes stuff just feels a little off? Like when you're running late for an appointment or you miss a turn while driving and it throws off your entire day? Well, the next time that happens, spend 5 minutes watching animals in nature. Something like koala bears, penguins, or lemurs, my favorite. And you can get to these quickly on YouTube, of course, or Netflix. Psychologist Dr. Rick Hansen says, usually when we feel off, it's a sign that something stressful has triggered our body's fight-or-flight response. And even if the initial stress has passed, neurons may continue to misfire in our parasympathetic nervous system, the system that helps counteract our stress response. Dr. Hansen says a proven way to restore our parasympathetic nervous system is to watch animals in a natural environment. When we see animals interacting as nature intended, it's like hitting the reset button on our parasympathetic system, slowing our heart rate and relaxing our muscles and our rate of breathing. Watch the animals.
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0: And just ahead, you want to feel less anxious and soothe your frazzled nerves? You might want to try tap dance therapy. This is amazing. I'll tell you why experts from University College London say tap dancing is the perfect therapy for the mind and body.

I have found a way, and I'm not good at it, but I have found a way to relieve anxiety, stress, and soothe your frazzled nerves. You should try tap dance therapy. You take tap classes, learn routines, practice your shuffle ball changes at home or while waiting in the checkout line. If you don't want to get in the checkout line, do it on a Zoom call. Do it on a Zoom teaching call. Because numerous studies show dance is the perfect therapy for the mind and body. So first of all, dancing reduces anxiety. Researchers at University College London assigned anxious patients to one of four regular classes: exercise, dance, music, and mathematics. That's relaxing. At the end of 3 months, the only people who were significantly less anxious were the dancers, partly because the exercise produces mood-boosting endorphins. Also, check it out. Learning new dance steps keeps the mind occupied, so you can't dwell on worries, can't think about anything else. Unlike other forms of dance, tap dancing has a changing tempo and a beat, which challenges your brain. And one more thing, and this is why it's so hard for me, the movement required to create a tapping sound

0: involves a lot of balance. And when we feel balanced physically, we also feel more stable emotionally.
1: Intelligence for Your Life with John Tesh.
0: Coming up, I'll tell you a new goal-reaching technique. This one is called the 369 method. So it involves writing down your goals like you've already achieved them. I like this. I've used it. I'll tell you how to make it work for you next.

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4: 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Wednesday night, it's the final concert in the park at Reedsburg's City Park. Music from the Jammers. That starts at 5:30 Wednesday evening. 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
5: Through midday, look for mostly sunny skies with highs approaching the low 80s. Overnight, clouds roll in with lows in the low 60s. Tomorrow, rain looks likely, a rumble of thunder possible, with highs in the upper 70s. Rain continues tomorrow night, thunder still possible, lows in the upper 50s. Wednesday turns mainly sunny, highs again in the upper 70s. Thursday stays mostly clear, highs near 79, with similar lows in the upper 50s.

0: I want to tell you about one of the latest social media trends. It's a goal-reaching technique. It's called the 369 method. You might want to try it. It involves writing down your goals as if you've already achieved them. Like, I'm proud I ran a marathon, or I got the promotion. And then in the morning, shortly after waking up, you write down that three times. In the afternoon, you write it down six more times. Finally, at night, you write it down nine times. That's the 369 method. And there's validity to this method. According to the Journal of Psychological Science, writing something down not only solidifies it in your mind, it forces you to be more mindful about your intentions. Stating your goal as something you've already achieved makes it seem more real. Dr. Daniel Oppenheimer from Carnegie Mellon co-authored the study and says to make it even more effective, put your visualization skills to work too. Picture what your life will be like once you've accomplished your goal. Visualizing a goal in detail helps you believe that the outcome is possible and keeps you going strong despite setbacks. That's it. The 369 method.
1: Intelligence for your life.

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1: President Trump says the U.S. will heavily bomb Oman if it gets in the way of the U.S. reopening the Strait of Hormuz. Also, during an interview with Fox News, Trump called on Iran to raise the white flag. It comes as the memorandum of understanding between the two countries is set to expire. Officials in Indiana say at least seven people have died after storms caused flash flooding across the state. Tammy Trujillo has the latest.
2: A record amount of rain caused streams and rivers to flood their banks across the state last week, prompting Governor Mike Braun to request a presidential emergency declaration, which President Trump granted. The victims range in age from 4 years old to 86. I'm Tammy Trujillo.
1: President Trump's latest appeal in the E. Jean Carroll case has been denied by the Supreme Court. The high court refused to reconsider Trump's appeal of a $5 million judgment awarded to the veteran New York writer. That award stems from a Manhattan jury finding Trump liable for sexually abusing Carroll in 1996 and defaming her in 2022. The prosecution is arrested in the trial of the mother accused of killing her three children in Massachusetts. The defense for Lindsey Clancy has now started calling on witnesses. The prosecution's final witness was a digital forensics expert. Opening statements have begun in the Tupac Shakur murder trial. The defendant, Dwayne Davis, is accused of orchestrating the legendary rapper's 1996 murder. He faces life in prison without parole if convicted. President Trump honored a 16-year-old lifeguard who saved a young swimmer at the White House. Ryder Williams jumped into the water off Santa Cruz, California last month to rescue a 10-year-old boy in trouble in an incident captured on video and seen by millions.
3: We were all watching, everybody watched, and got a lot of publicity because of the ferocity of the waves. I've never seen waves. I mean, that was sort of violent.
1: Today in the Oval Office, Trump called Williams' actions amazing. 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I'm Chris Caraggio.
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6: Through midday, look for mostly sunny skies with highs approaching the low 80s. Overnight, clouds roll in with lows in the low 60s. Tomorrow, rain looks likely, a rumble of thunder possible, with highs in the upper 70s. Rain continues tomorrow night, thunder still possible, lows in the upper 50s. Wednesday turns mainly sunny, highs again in the upper 70s. Thursday stays mostly clear, highs near 79, with similar lows.

0: Braun to request a presidential emergency declaration, which President Trump granted. The victims range in age from 4 years old to 86. A weakened tropical storm, Lala, is shifting westward away from the main Hawaiian islands today after leaving behind a trail of destruction.
1: At least one person is dead after Lala blew through. The latest update from the National Hurricane Center puts the storm just over 300 miles west of Honolulu with maximum sustained winds of roughly 60 miles per hour. This after torrential rain caused widespread flooding and mudslides on the Big Island of Hawaii. Over 110,000 customers are still without power.
0: Actress Hayden Panettiere has died. A rep for the 36-year-old confirmed her death yesterday. Multiple reports say Panettiere died from an apparent drug overdose in South Carolina. She was best known for her roles on the NBC sci-fi series Heroes, the musical drama Nashville, and the Scream horror franchise. I'm Chris Caraggio.
2: Ribs.
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6: Through midday, look for mostly sunny skies with highs approaching the low 80s. Overnight, clouds roll in with lows in the low 60s. Tomorrow, rain looks likely, a rumble of thunder possible, with highs in the upper 70s. Rain continues tomorrow night, thunder still possible, lows in the upper 50s. Wednesday turns mainly sunny, highs again in the upper 70s. Thursday stays mostly clear, highs near 79, with similar lows in the upper 50s.

0: Get ready for intelligence for your health here on the John Tesh Radio Program. Here we go with how to knock out stress by using real foods. Research shows we can stop stress in its tracks and boost our health by eating eggs. A Yale study found that eating just 2 eggs a day for breakfast can cut your risk of anxiety by a whopping 75%. How does that work? Eggs are loaded with choline. Choline is a nutrient that helps relax your adrenal glands, which are responsible for producing the stress hormone cortisol. And lower cortisol production means less stress. That's how that works. Also, next time you have broccoli, top it with some cheese. Not the processed stuff. We're talking about calcium-rich cheese, like Parmesan, Swiss, even cottage cheese. Research shows that the combination of calcium in cheese and vitamin K in broccoli has a huge calming effect on your brain. In fact, it's so calming, it can cut your risk of chronic stress right in half.
1: Intelligence for your life with John Tesh.
0: Just ahead, I'll tell you about the exact wardrobe to wear when you want to be seen as more trustworthy.

0: directly from our Success 101 files. In a job interview, it turns out we're being judged on our clothing more than we may realize at the time. And the more expensive, stylish, or put together somebody's outfit looks, the more likely they are to be thought of as qualified for the job. Now, this comes from a brand new study conducted by Princeton University. For the study, researchers superimposed identical faces on pictures of people wearing a variety of outfits. So all the faces were the same, only the clothing changed. Then they asked study participants to rate the people in the photos on characteristics like confidence, trustworthiness, and competence. And in some experiments, the photos were flashed on a screen for just milliseconds, which is barely enough time to recognize what you're looking at, of course. The result, even when participants were explicitly told to ignore a person's clothing, they judged people wearing suits as more confident and competent than people wearing less expensive or professional-looking outfits like T-shirts and sweats. So even though having a clothing bias is unfair and completely unfounded, it's something we need to keep in mind during job interviews. So if you're looking for a job, you should always aim to wear the most well-tailored, put-together outfit you have.
1: Intelligence for Your Life with John Tesh.
0: And up next, how better impulse control and the ability to make the right decisions makes women better leaders than men.

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7: Plenty of sunshine today with a high of 81. Tonight, a few passing clouds and lows in the low 60s. Tomorrow, rain becomes increasingly likely. Highs in the mid 70s, west winds at 10 miles per hour. Showers remain possible tomorrow night with lows in the upper 50s. Wednesday brings more sun than clouds and highs in the upper 70s. Then Thursday, sunshine returns with highs in the low 80s and overnight lows in the low 60s.

0: When it comes to the human brain, women apparently have a distinct advantage when it comes to leadership. This is according to Dr. Daniel Amen, our friend, and he's from the NYU's Department of Psychiatry, which did the largest study on brain differences to date. Here are their findings. Ready? Women have more brain activity in general. The female brain also has better blood flow to the prefrontal cortex, which is linked to focus, impulse control, and decision making. Dr. Amen believes the increased brain activity helps make women more empathetic and intuitive and better at self-control and collaboration. That makes women well-equipped to lead, manage, and help resolve major problems. But men have their own brain strengths, thank goodness. First, they showed more activity in regions associated with visual perception. That explains why men tend to have a better sense of direction than women overall. Also, men tend to be happier than women because men produce more feel-good serotonin than women. That helps explain why men are half as likely as women to be diagnosed with anxiety and depression. But if you're looking for a smarter leader, the study gives women the advantage. Because while teams of men tend to make faster decisions, teams of women tend to put more thought into making the right decisions.
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0: This is W247 CY Baraboo and WRDB Reedsburg.
1: President Trump says Iran should raise the white flag of surrender. He made the comment to Fox News this morning as the memorandum of understanding between the U.S. and Iran is set to expire.
2: The deal was reached in June after high-level talks mediated by Pakistan. There's little evidence that either side wants to extend the agreement. Both sides have accused the other of violating the terms of the deal multiple times. Both the U.S. and Iran have said they are winning the war, and the ceasefire has had little impact.
1: Trump said today that he's not in a hurry to end the Iran war. Wall Street is closing lower to start the week. Stocks fell while oil prices rose with the ceasefire between the U.S. and Iran expiring today. The 30-year Treasury yield hit its highest level since June of 2007 as international benchmark Brent crude futures topped $90 a barrel. At the closing bell, the Dow Jones Industrial Average dropped 272 points to 53,459. The S&P 500 lost 40 points and the NASDAQ fell 84 points. Witnesses are taking the stand in the Tupac Shakur murder trial in Las Vegas. Defendant Dwayne Davis is accused of orchestrating the legendary rapper's 1996 murder. Davis's lawyers say the prosecution's case is fiction, arguing the allegations against Davis came from a ghostwriter who made up details about the shooting in Davis's book. The value of NFL franchises continues to surge. Matt Mattinson has more.
3: Sportico reports the average team is worth $9.34 billion, an increase of more than 31% over last year. It's the largest one-year increase in at least a decade. The Dallas Cowboys lead the way at $15.5 billion, followed by the Los Angeles Rams, New York Giants, New England Patriots, and New York Jets. The Cincinnati Bengals check in with the lowest value at $7.4 billion, but that's still more than all but six teams in the world outside of the NFL. I'm Matt Mattinson.
1: I'm Chris Caraggio.
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7: Plenty of sunshine today with a high of 81. Tonight, a few passing clouds and lows in the low 60s. Tomorrow, rain becomes increasingly likely. Highs in the mid 70s, west winds

All right, let's get honest. Let's get serious for a moment and talk about regrets. Psychologists at Northwestern University and the University of Illinois teamed up. They surveyed hundreds of people. And it turns out the biggest, most painful, long-lasting regrets people had were not having the courage to try for something they really wanted, whether it involved a dream job or even the perfect partner. So here's the good news. When people tried and failed to get what they wanted, they were more likely to take risks down the road. That's me. I used to be scared of my own shadow. Now I can't stop risking. These people didn't want to miss out the next time there was a chance for romance or career success. So yeah, take a chance, you'll get used to it, and you'll take more risks after that.

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3: Hay prices remain solid. I'm Erin Anderson with the Brownfield Dairy Update. The market manager for the Missouri Department of Agriculture says it was another solid week for hay sales, even with ample supplies. Tony Hancock says demand has been strong, especially for high-quality offerings.
4: The good to premium quality alfalfa sown for $250 to $300 a ton. On the grass, we were seeing, you know, the fair to good quality grass, $75 to $100 a ton. Some brome hay, the really good brome hay, $150 to $175.
3: He tells Brownfield the overall pasture conditions in Missouri for the first time this year have been a bit surprising.
4: Our pasture conditions rated as probably the best state of any of the cow states in the nation right now. So we're very lucky there.
3: According to the USDA, 80% of the state's pastures were rated good to excellent. Cash dairy prices were mixed Friday to end the week at the Chicago Mercantile Exchange. Dry whey was up $2.69. One sale was reported at that price. 40-pound cheese blocks were

0: down 1 to 160. No sales were reported. Cheese barrels were unchanged at 156 and a quarter. No sales were reported. Butter was down 2 and 3 quarters to 146. 9 sales were reported, ranging from 145 and a quarter to 147. Non-fat dry milk was up 3.5 to 174.5. 6 sales were reported, ranging from 171 and 3 quarters to 174 and a half. Check out the Market Minute with commodity market reporter John Perkins, mornings and afternoons online, Brownfield Ag News, and on our social media and YouTube channels. 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I'm Erin Anderson with the Brownfield Dairy Update.
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5: Plenty of sunshine today with a high of 81. Tonight, a few passing clouds and lows in the low 60s. Tomorrow, rain becomes increasingly likely. Highs in the mid 70s, west winds at 10 miles per hour. Showers remain possible tomorrow night with lows in the upper 50s. Wednesday brings more sun than clouds and highs in the upper 70s. Then Thursday, sunshine returns with highs in the low 80s and overnight lows in the low 60s.

0: This just in from our health and wellness files. What is worse for your sleep than caffeine? According to the journal Sleep, alcohol and nicotine are much worse. And that's true up to 4 hours before bed. Nicotine and alcohol were both associated with worse sleep, no matter the person's age, gender, or body mass index. First, alcohol. Across the board, consuming alcohol at night was linked to a reduction in sleep efficiency. That's the percentage of time spent asleep while in bed. That's because alcohol reduces the body's ability to go into deep sleep. But worse than alcohol, cigarettes or any nicotine. People who smoked within 4 hours of bed, they spent nearly 1 hour less time asleep than those who didn't smoke. It's because not only is nicotine a stimulant, the body goes into nicotine withdrawal during sleep, leading to less sleep overall.
1: Intelligence for your life.

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1: Magnum Media Sports. Girls golf from Friday. Reedsburg competed at an invitational in Watertown, placing 13th as a team. Individually, Taylee Millie led the way with a 110. Maya Sackett and Nicole Schaefer with 112s. Reedsburg back on the course at Hiawatha in Toma today for an invitational. Baraboo among other teams competing there. Portage and Wisconsin Dells send their girls' golf teams to an invitational at the Oaks. The first tennis matches of the fall scheduled for this week. Baraboo gets going today, hosting Sparta. Tomorrow, Reedsburg and Baraboo begin with three duels in lacrosse against Central, Logan, and Aquinas. Mauston begins in Viroqua tomorrow. Week one of the high school football season is upon us this week. On Thursday night, Wisconsin Dells will be at home with Portage. Friday, Baraboo hosts Sauk Prairie. Reedsburg travels to New Berlin West. Mauston at home with Platteville. Also, Hillsboro at Boscobel. Royal at home with Westby. Ithaca Weston will be at Riverdale. The 14 and under Babe Ruth World Series wrapped up on Saturday. The host team wins the title as Eagle Pass of Texas defeated Tri-Valley of California 9-8. The Brewers defeated the Dodgers yesterday 6-2. Jake Bowers with four hits, two RBI. Jackson Churio, three hits, scoring three times. Logan Henderson picks up the win, striking out six. Magnum Media Sports.
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0: Well, I agree with this, Gib. Cash is not dead. And it's officially, according to a new survey from Talker Research, it's making a comeback.
1: Okay.
0: They found some surprising facts about how we view and use cash these days. The majority of people agree that cash is still king. 2 out of 3 people would rather find a $20 bill in their pocket than get a $20 credit card refund.
1: Sure, sure.
0: 73% of us prefer to tip in cash, and we're more likely to carry cash on us today compared to 5 years ago. I love the sound. We've talked about this before. I love the sound of the cash coming out of the ATM.
1: Yeah, good for you. For me, it's just... For you, it's... I just get a couple of them. So, look, we've talked about before how cash actually gives you a testosterone boost.
0: Yes.
1: It actually makes you feel more powerful when you hold cash in your hand. And while I love the convenience of automatic payments and all of that stuff, I do, you know, I volunteer referee, but in order to maintain my standing, I have to do these club games where they pay me in cash.
0: Yeah.
1: So, and we go on the road, I get it too. I get the per diem money, uh-huh. You know, when we're traveling. And having just that little bit of cash, it's not a lot of money,
0: yeah.
1: But it's just cash. Yeah. It feels like bonus money, and I feel a different way when I'm spending it.
0: Yeah, yeah. It's like, you know, carrying it around in your pocket.
1: Oh, I got something. I got a whole $40.

0: 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Reedsburg, Dells, Baraboo.
1: President Trump says Iran should raise the white flag of surrender. Making the comment to Fox News today as a memo of understanding between the U.S. and Iran is set to expire. Nick Harper reports Trump's warning the U.S. will heavily bomb Oman if it gets in the way of the U.S. reopening the Strait of Hormuz.
2: It was that 60-day period where really both sides were meant to deal with the much thornier issues, to try and work out a long-term peace plan and work out what happened to Iran's nuclear stockpiles. That simply hasn't happened, and there's no plan at this stage to extend that memorandum.
1: He reports Iran says it's preparing to go on the offensive as traffic through the strait remains well below pre-war levels. In Las Vegas, the Tupac Shakur murder trial is underway. In opening statements today, Chief Deputy DA Banu Palal said even though defendant Dwayne Davis did not pull the trigger, he was behind the rapper's shooting death in 1996.
3: Dwayne Davis made sure that the shooters were armed.
1: While lawyers for Davis say the prosecution's case is fiction, arguing the allegations come from a ghostwriter who made up details about the shooting in Davis's book.
3: What they are telling you, they're representing it to be a fact when it really is fiction.
1: Davis faces life in prison without parole if convicted. At least 7 people are dead after storms caused devastating flash flooding across Indiana. A record amount of rain caused streams and rivers to flood their banks across the state last week, causing Governor Mike Braun to request a presidential emergency declaration. The victims range in age from 4 years old to 86. Wall Street.

0: closed lower today to start the week. Stocks fell while oil prices continued to rise. With a ceasefire between the U.S. expiring, the yield on a 30-year Treasury note hit its highest level since 2007 as Brent crude futures topped $90 a barrel. At the closing bell, the Dow Jones dropped 272 points. The S&P 500 lost 40 points. The NASDAQ dropped 84 points. I'm Scott Carr.
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2: Here are today's death notices. Gilbert Burmester, age 97, of Loganville, passed away on Wednesday. He is survived by his stepdaughters, Judy Prince, Sharon and Robert Bishop, and Donna and Lowell Opperman. Funeral services will be held tomorrow at 11:30 at the Farber Funeral Home in Reedsburg. Visitation from 9:30 until the time of the service. Gilbert Burmester, age 97, Loganville. James Wagner passed away last week, Wednesday. Survivors include his wife, Monica, children, Amy and Ryan Sumnicht, Tony Wagner and Robert Wagner, sisters, Marion Nordstrom, Nancy Wagner and Sydney Wagner. Memorial will be held at a later date. The Farber Funeral Home is assisting the family with the arrangements of James Wagner.
3: A few passing clouds this evening, with lows right around 60. Tomorrow, expect rain, high temperatures in the mid-70s, and west winds near 10. Tomorrow night, a shower.

Get ready for intelligence for your health here on the John Tesh Radio Program. Here we go with how to knock out stress by using real foods. Research shows we can stop stress in its tracks and boost our health by eating eggs. A Yale study found that eating just 2 eggs a day for breakfast can cut your risk of anxiety by a whopping 75%. How does that work? Eggs are loaded with choline. Choline is a nutrient that helps relax your adrenal glands, which are responsible for

0: producing the stress hormone, cortisol. And lower cortisol production means less stress. That's how that works. Also, next time you have broccoli, top it with some cheese. Not the processed stuff. We're talking about calcium-rich cheese, like Parmesan, Swiss, even cottage cheese. Research shows that the combination of calcium in cheese and vitamin K in broccoli has a huge calming effect on your brain. In fact, it's so calming, it can cut your risk of chronic stress right in half.
1: Intelligence for Your Life with John Tesh.
0: Just ahead, I'll tell you about the exact wardrobe to wear when you want to be seen as more trustworthy.

directly from our Success 101 files. In a job interview, it turns out we're being judged on our clothing more than we may realize at the time. And the more expensive, stylish, or put together somebody's outfit looks, the more likely they are to be thought of as qualified for the job. Now, this comes from a brand new study conducted by Princeton University. For the study, researchers superimposed identical faces on pictures of people wearing a variety of outfits. So all the faces were the same, only the

0: clothing changed. Then they asked study participants to rate the people in the photos on characteristics like confidence, trustworthiness, and competence. And in some experiments, the photos were flashed on a screen for just milliseconds, which is barely enough time to recognize what you're looking at, of course. The result, even when participants were explicitly told to ignore a person's clothing, they judged people wearing suits as more confident and competent than people wearing less expensive or professional-looking outfits like T-shirts and sweats. So even though having a clothing bias is unfair and completely unfounded, it's something we need to keep in mind during job interviews. So if you're looking for a job, you should always aim to wear the most well-tailored, put-together outfit you have.
1: Intelligence for Your Life with John Tesh.
0: And up next, how better impulse control and the ability to make the right decisions makes women better leaders than men.

0: Ribs.
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5: 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Since I started taking it, I've been lifting like when we played for Coach Carter. 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
6: Are they still

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4: A few passing clouds this evening, with lows right around 60. Tomorrow, expect rain, high temperatures in the mid-70s, and west winds near 10. Tomorrow night, a shower or two is possible, with lows in the upper 50s. Wednesday looks mostly sunny, with highs approaching the upper 70s. Thursday brings plenty of sunshine and highs in the low 80s. Friday turns partly cloudy, with highs in the upper 70s and overnight lows in the low 60s.

0: When it comes to the human brain, women apparently have a distinct advantage when it comes to leadership. This is according to Dr. Daniel Amen, our friend, and he's from the NYU's Department of Psychiatry, which did the largest study on brain differences to date. Here are their findings. Ready? Women have more brain activity in general. The female brain also has better blood flow to the prefrontal cortex, which is linked to focus, impulse control, and decision making. Dr. Amen believes the increased brain activity helps make women more empathetic and intuitive and better at self-control and collaboration. That makes women well-equipped to lead, manage, and help resolve major problems. But men have their own brain strengths, thank goodness. First, they showed more activity in regions associated with visual perception. That explains why men tend to have a better sense of direction than women overall. Also, men tend to be happier than women because men produce more feel-good serotonin than women. That helps explain why men are half as likely as women to be diagnosed with anxiety and depression. But if you're looking for a smarter leader, the study gives women the advantage. Because while teams of men tend to make faster decisions, teams of women tend to put more thought into making the right decisions.
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1: The U.S. Supreme Court has rejected President Trump's latest appeal in the E. Jean Carroll case. The High Court's refusing to reconsider Trump's appeal of that $5 million judgment against him and awarded to the veteran New York writer. The award coming out of a Manhattan jury finding that Trump was liable for sexually abusing Carroll in 1996 and defaming her in 2022. This fall, the High Court's expected to consider a separate petition pending over an $83.3 million

0: $1 million defamation judgment Carroll won in another case. Tropical storm Lala is weaker and shifting westward away from the Hawaiian Islands after leaving behind a trail of destruction. NBC's Morgan Chesky reports more than 110,000 are still without power after torrential rain caused widespread flooding and mudslides.
1: We have seen really the heaviest impact from this storm along the southern coast of the Big Island, where there are multiple communities that are dealing with debris flows into buildings, into homes, and as well as winds that were responsible for ripping off roofs.
0: At least one person was killed as Lala blew through over the weekend. Opening statements are set for tomorrow in the trial pitting California against Meta Platforms for allegedly engineering their sites to foster addictive behavior in teenagers and children. A jury was seated last week in the federal courthouse in Oakland. This less than 2 weeks after Meta lost a similar social media addiction trial in New Mexico. The rulings could force the social media giant to make design changes to Facebook and Instagram. A major study is showing that drinking at least one soda or other sugar-sweetened beverage per day more than doubles the risk of stomach cancer. That's compared to those who did not consume beverages like soda, juice with the added sugar, and energy drinks. Researchers at Mass General Brigham Cancer Center have published their findings after analyzing data from 100,000 study participants over several decades. I'm Scott Carr.
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3: A few passing clouds this evening, with lows right around 60. Tomorrow, expect rain, high temperatures in the mid-70s, and west winds near 10. Tomorrow night, a shower or two is possible, with lows in the upper 50s. Wednesday looks mostly sunny, with highs approaching the upper 70s. Thursday brings plenty of sunshine and highs in the low 80s. Friday turns partly cloudy, with highs in the upper 70s and overnight lows in the low 60s.

All right, let's get honest. Let's get serious for a moment and talk about regrets. Psychologists at Northwestern University and the University of Illinois teamed up. They surveyed hundreds of people. And it turns out the biggest, most painful, long-lasting regrets people had were not having the courage to try for something they really wanted, whether it involved a dream job or even the perfect partner. So here's the good news. When people tried and failed to get what they wanted, they were more likely to take risks down the road. That's me. I used to be scared of my own shadow. Now I can't stop risking. These people didn't want to miss out the next time there was a chance for romance or career success. So yeah, take a chance, you'll get used to it, and you'll take more risks after that.

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0: 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Wednesday night, it's the final concert in the park at Reedsburg's City Park. Music from the Jammers. That starts at 5:30 Wednesday evening. 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And Saturday in Baraboo, it's the annual Summer Celebration at the Baraboo Children's Museum. 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
1: A few passing clouds this evening, with lows right around 60. Tomorrow, expect rain, high temperatures in the mid-70s, and west winds near 10. Tomorrow night, a shower or two is possible, with lows in the upper 50s. Wednesday looks mostly sunny, with highs approaching the upper 70s. Thursday brings plenty of sunshine and highs in the low 80s. Friday turns partly cloudy, with highs in the upper 70s and overnight lows in the low 60s.

0: This just in from our health and wellness files. What is worse for your sleep than caffeine? According to the journal Sleep, alcohol and nicotine are much worse. And that's true up to 4 hours before bed. Nicotine and alcohol were both associated with worse sleep, no matter the person's age, gender, or body mass index. First, alcohol. Across the board, consuming alcohol at night was linked to a reduction in sleep efficiency. That's the percentage of time spent asleep while in bed. That's because alcohol reduces the body's ability to go into deep sleep. But worse than alcohol, cigarettes or any nicotine. People who smoked within 4 hours of bed, they spent nearly 1 hour less time asleep than those who didn't smoke. It's because not only is nicotine a stimulant, the body goes into nicotine withdrawal during sleep, leading to less sleep overall.
1: Intelligence for your life.

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1: 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Girls golf from Friday. Reedsburg competed at an invitational in Watertown, placing 13th as a team. Individually, Taylee Millie led the way with a 110, Maya Sackett and Nicole Schaefer with 112s. Reedsburg back on the course at Hiawatha in Toma today for an invitational. Baraboo among the other teams competing there. Portage and Wisconsin Dells send their girls' golf teams to an invitational at the Oaks. The first tennis matches of the fall scheduled for this week. Baraboo gets going today, hosting Sparta. Tomorrow, Reedsburg and Baraboo begin with three duels in lacrosse against Central, Logan, and Aquinas. Mauston begins in Viroqua tomorrow. Week one of the high school football season is upon us this week. On Thursday night, Wisconsin Dells will be at home with Portage. Friday, Baraboo hosts Sauk Prairie. Reedsburg travels to New Berlin West. Mauston at home with Platteville. Also, Hillsboro at Boscobel. Royal at home with Westby. Ithaca Weston will be at Riverdale. The 14 and under Babe Ruth World Series wrapped up on Saturday. The host team wins the title as Eagle Pass of Texas defeated Tri-Valley of California 9-8. The Brewers defeated the Dodgers yesterday 6-2. Jake Bowers with four hits, two RBI. Jackson Churio three hits, scoring three times. Logan Henderson picks up the win, striking out six. Magnum Media Sports.
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0: Boy, I agree with this, Giv. Cash is not dead. And it's officially, according to a new survey from Talker Research, making a comeback.
1: Okay.
0: They found some surprising facts about how we view and use cash these days. The majority of people agree that cash is still king. 2 out of 3 people would rather find a $20 bill in their pocket than get a $20 credit card refund.
1: Sure, sure.
0: 73% of us prefer to tip in cash, and we're more likely to carry cash on us today compared to 5 years ago. I love the sound. We've talked about this before. I love the sound of the cash coming out of the ATM.
1: Yeah, good for you. For me, it's just... For you, it's... I just get a couple of them. So, look, we've talked about before how cash actually gives you a testosterone boost.
0: Yes.
1: It actually makes you feel more powerful when you hold cash in your hand. And while I love the convenience of automatic payments and all of that stuff, I do, you know, I volunteer referee, but in order to maintain my standing, I have to do these club games where they pay me in cash.
0: Yeah.
1: So, and we go on the road, I get it too. I get the per diem money, yeah, you know, when we're traveling. And having just that little bit of cash, it's not a lot of money, yeah, but it's just cash. Yeah. It feels like bonus money, and I feel a different way when I'm spending
0: it. Yeah, yeah. It's like, you know, carrying it around in your pocket.
1: Oh, I got something. I got it. $40.